0: Negative, he just left that red one.
1: That's clear. It's going to be a full pickup through ODRC at all for all.
0: That's fair. I'm trying to locate him again here.

0: Signal 20 to 375 Jennings Avenue for a 26, calling metal loop compressor break.
1: I'm right on it.
0: 54 advised, there are subjects here. They were trained to 44 of those subjects. Crashing the 54's bike. Now they're in a 26. 375 Jennings Ave.
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3: 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The person following was not the victim. The victim is still at the McDonald's.

0: 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I'm 86 on that vehicle on Oak Street from Illinois, just west of Davidson Street. I'll stay in the area looking for it.
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1: Signal 20 to 556 Live Street for a 26. 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She advised she is in 26 again with her brother over 72. She called on 911. 556 Live Street.
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2: 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I'm with 328. 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

0: 30 turn. MV1 TR issued to a white male, age 26, also holding one for a confiscated license.
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0: Stevie Asher is on public service. Reference that report from earlier.
1: That's clear. You can transfer.
0: You're clear.
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Angel and Rexville.

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1: Jennifer Bumble out of Mansfield, 2026 Honda Station Wagon Gray, expires in March 27. Registered owner is valid, negative age 39.
0: Copy. Can you add her and that vehicle to the call?
1: Right, I will.

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1: 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Go ahead.
2: Seven, 17. Reference one of the Splenda tree expert trucks in the parking lot break. They left their lights on and looks like parking lights too. If you could try to contact them and advise them of that.
1: Clear. New York's going to be 731. 021-493, if you can just advise if both are valid negative.

0: 26 is 3.
1: Two, both are valid negatives.
2: That's clear.

0: 400 to 11. I was unable to make contact with anyone. I don't have a contact number for them, and when I Google it, the closest local office is Millersport, Ohio. When I call the number, it takes me to a directory for the business. They're closed.
1: Okay. Hopefully they have a good jumper pack tomorrow.

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1: Commander.
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0: Signal flight at 1300 Cedar Lawn. It's going to be in reference to a 24 that occurred at Kroger on Lux Ave. Crystal Adams, the 54, she's there.
1: Copy enough.

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2: C-22 Evita. See if you can speak to record there or someone. Find out when Paula Howell, Henry Ocean, William Edward Lincoln left today. I have taken a couple calls from her roommate in Crestline, stating she was there. Stayed the night and then checked herself out this morning and left on foot. Now they can't get a hold of her. They're concerned for her well-being. She said she needs a ride, but she won't tell them where she is. There's a couple of mismatched things. If you could just start on when she left and what she was wearing.

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0: be on Warren, standby for the numerics. 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
2: 4-3,
0: two
2: by chance, ever data
0: four,
2: break.
0: 8-6. I don't need anything back.
1: You're clear.
3: Stand by 1 minute. I do not. I'm going to guess she is in her 70s. But let me see what I can find. Get you some more exact.
0: Clear.
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0: was.
1: Signal 20 to 464 Woodridge for a juvenile complaint called in by Charles Stonebrick. 54 was contacted. He advised the juveniles keep knocking on his garage door and then running away. He's at 464 Woodridge.
0: Got it.

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0: Right, the Santa Cruz happened. 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
1: Go ahead.
2: The outer box for John Lincoln Queen, 2674. 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

Jefferson County 12 Springfield, request press 9 Walton Lake Park Circle. 9 Walton Lake Park Circle between Walton Lake Park Drive and Walton Lake Pine Drive. 24-year-old female that fell and is injured by Slovenia the civilian. I'm clear 2108. You're clear.

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0: Character, returns to Janice Miller, 57-year-old female, 57 Second Avenue. Showing valid negative, ERP returning the white 2010 Ford is showing expired 45 of 26, negative 38.
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0: 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Showed up 56 out of Crawford County SO, all from him.
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2: Hopefully you weren't trying to get a hold of me. I didn't have no signal in the office in there. She left at 9:42 a.m. out the east doors that lead to China Buffet. After that, their cameras don't have her anymore, other than she entered the parking lot break.
1: Good.
2: She was wearing a white short sleeve shirt. It kind of has three buttons at the top. Teal athletic shorts, black sandals, and a black fanny pack.

0: realize on that?
1: You small subject, please take the 51, and Crawford County is able to relay to GW.
0: Okay, so both are in hand, female PGW, male has 51.
1: Affirmative.
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1: 等会儿。
0: Delta 32, 673 Armstrong Avenue, lot 25, for 21, contact Mita there. 54, advise her neighbor hit her parked Jeep. Advise her neighbor is possibly 35. They're at 673 Armstrong Avenue, lot 25.
1: Okay. Turn around, signal CO1 over 24.
0: That's clear. 298, any problems?
1: Alright.
0: Clear.
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0: Jackson County 12 Springfield, second run for fire incident, 975 Landing Court, 975 Landing Court, Northam Road, 48. Caller advising the floor where her furnace is very warm, like the tech dot feature is not going to become a hazard. Sound clear, 21.
1: Into 21, Maddie, 21.
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3: 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I'll be 2, cruiser 43, cell 6, with 2, 75.
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Engine 3, Rescue 3, 804 Shrub Road West, Apartment 21, 804 Shrub Road West, Apartment 21. It's going to be in reference to a subject with some arm pain. Engine 3, Rescue 3.

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1: I'm not sure where, but SOLVE is not a very good program that we're straddled with. I can't get it to send me a confirmation code. Right. Am I clear to have a early unit come out here and help us out?
2: Yeah.
1: So you send me an early car, please.
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0: That's clear, Alpha Donna.
5: Five missile.
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0: That's clear. He is one number off.
6: Clear.
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0: 502.
1: Westbound at the 21, Paul, Ocean John, 5552, POJ, 5552.
0: Okay. 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
2: I'll be 2 from here and route the 51 with that male subject. 49 is going to be 2 here in a moment. He'll be en route to relay with Crawford.

0: Angel 1 Rescue 1, 300 Klein Avenue. 300 Klein Avenue, it's going to be room 301. Reference to a subject pulse ox dropping. It's not able to be bred at this time. 300 Klein Avenue, room 305. Correction 301.
1: Three fifty one,
2: 351.

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0: 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It's really with Crawford County. Break for beating.
1: Good.
0: 121-322.
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0: To Buckeye Express Car Wash, Glen Park Avenue West, near Steve's Dakota Grill. 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

0: 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It's going to be a blue Chevy, unknown occupants, parking lot of Domino's.
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0: Signal 20, you're going to be going to come to the address of 49 Greenwood Avenue, 49 Greenwood, right? That Kylie Logan, assaulted by her husband Andrew Logan, since left in a dark blue vehicle, they refused $500. Again, 49 Greenwood.
1: 351 copies, 5th and Diamond.
2: $275, can you put us back on that crash? It's showing that we're off of it.
0: Affirm, I'll put you back on. My correction. Again, 348, I'm going to need you to back up 351 on Greenwood. 351, 49 Greenwood on a 28.
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1: 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In front of Taco Bell, I'm answering that one.
3: Entry gang with a registered owner. No damage, I'll be 7.
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0: Freeze, Your Honor, do you have any available units that would be able to go to 7-Eleven off of 13?
1: Three 48, give me that address again.
0: Give me the 7-Eleven off of 13. The male subject's gonna be there in the blue Acura. His name's Andre Logan.
1: I don't have anyone at this time, but I will get someone.
0: Copy, brief for a DS.
1: Go ahead.
0: 302-021-664.
1: That is going to be the Andre Logan subject. His oil status is not valid. He is negative 56. As soon as I get an available unit, I will start him down to the 7-Eleven.
0: Copy. Actually, disregard. It looks like he's on 71 now.
1: Okay, disregarding.

0: 248, you're under break for another DS.
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0: 299-049672.
1: Copy that. That's going to Kylie Logan of that address. She's negative.

0: Tower 176.
1: Right.
0: If you can point to the old Mid-Ohio Collision Center on 4th Street, that is now a fire extinguisher business. There's a male there who has eyes on a female that we sent out a bolo to do a welfare check on. We were investigating her to potentially be a missing person, but the criteria wasn't fitting. If you go out there and speak to her, her name's Paula, make sure that there's no 1015 issues, and that she's willing to go with Roy, who is her roommate. Touch base with 106 if you need to.
1: Clear 26 from Ferguson, that's number.

0: 126.
1: Go ahead.
0: Roy, this Paul is roommate. He was our main caller, mostly the most concerned about her. She went to the hospital last night for just a medical issue and then walked away from the hospital today at 8:42 a.m. and then has been walking around all day. Nothing with her visit last night or early this morning was anything 10:15 or 10:30. Just her behavior today was walking around all day, right?
1: Good.
0: She has been in contact by text messages with her son all day, also, just for your knowledge.
1: You're clear.
2: Copy there.

0: 4300 is Andre, a valid driver.
1: 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He is suspended.
0: Copy. Thank you.

Made contact with Roy, the former Mid-Ohio. He advised that he's seen her walking westbound past Rock Road and Forth, so I'm going to head that way now. Be fine with her just before the Rock Road at 4th Street.

0: 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I'll be signal 7. That female's with Crawford.
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2: going on? No, I think he doesn't want to.

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0: Might be some 1030 issues going on there, but we'll check the area to give a description of a black male wearing all black with a black shiesty on.

0: 356 Morgan Gold, the registered owner for the Ford truck. Right.
1: You had some static there. I copied registered owner on the truck.
0: Mark and hold, yes. Right.
1: Go ahead.
0: 2 TRs issued to a white male, age 27. Right.
1: Go ahead.
0: Hold me one for a 21, will be two.

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0: 302-02-1664.
1: That's clear. That's Andre Logan. That's Andre Logan, SSN. He's negative. Suspended.

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0: I have a male to Tang. Can you also print a CCH on him?
1: Affirm, we will print a CCH male to Tang 2238.
2: It's going to be on 97 at the I-71 southbound. It's going to be a truck, no lights on, no RPO advisory second.

0: Richland County 911 to Plymouth. Squad is requested at 120 West High Street, cross streets of McDonough Street and Bell Street, for a 58-year-old male with sharp pain in his back and head. 911 clear at 2239.
1: Good. 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

0: 346 and 299.
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0: Nine. Signal 20 on a 2840 South Linden Road, apartment 112, right? Abiyaka Peaks is on 54 on this. Apparently, her boyfriend Tyrone Johnson came to her residence, caused some problems, took all her food out the freezer. She can advise you further. Suspect is not there at this time, unknown his location. Again, 40 South Linden, apartment 112.
1: 346, copies, 5-way. 2600.
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2: Two 282s, 2 and 20, locker 4.
0: That's clear.

0: 20 to the area of 2057 Willowood South, 2057 Willowood South, between Rosewood and Willowood East. Speaking to Taylor Leyland, who stated she just saw a person in her driveway with a flashlight. She's not sure who they are or what they're doing. She'd like the area checked. I'm still on the phone with her.
1: Winder.

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0: 4, unit 24.
1: Two six one
0: says. I'm okay. Break for normal.
1: Good.
0: Victor John 294549. If you just advise on you.
1: Hello there.
0: Clear. Any projects?

0: 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This male signal 4, en route to 700.
1: That's clear.
2: Aggressive, so she doesn't see anyone knocking on her door. She just wanted the area checked.
0: Pretty 73 as well.

0: 2700.
1: 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Break.
0: Good.
1: I patrolled the area. I'm 86 on anything here. She's requesting extra patrol in the area. Break.
0: Good.
1: She had some encounter with a male who was blocking the waterway of the ditch earlier today. Suspects that may be them. She also had somebody knock on her door last night, shortly after midnight. So she's asking for extra patrol, especially on Sea Watch.

0: 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We're going to check the area real quick.
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1: County 911, Plymouth, third town with one responding. Squad is requested at 120 West High Street, crossing of McDonough Street, Bell Street, for a male with pain shooting up his back and head. 911 clear, 2251.
2: He's cold. He's cold. Many nights, nothing.
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0: On scene. We still didn't get a response. Do you want me to tone Tyler? Good.
3: He seems to have
2: heard him. Let's see if they got one or two in response. Anyway.
0: Perfect.
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0: Richland County 911 to Shiloh. 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Squad is requested 120 West High Street, cross streets of McDonough Street, Bell Street. 58-year-old male with sharp pain in his back and head. 911 clear, 2255.
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0: 326.
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0: 346, Tyrone Johnson III, shooting his valid negative 56 on him.
1: Copy. We'll be two, only one for a 28 dispute.
0: Copy that.
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3: Matthew Mays, 05 Pontiac hatchback, expired 7/9/26. Dial negative.
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2: 353 to 300, we're 3.
0: Does Plymouth have any units en route?
1: Copy that, 353.
3: Right, they do have a squad on scene with one. You want to go direct?
0: I can. I'll go direct.
1: Copy, 2258.
4: 44, Sonar, I'll be 7. Warning for the expired tags.

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1: Good. 44.
0: Sitting in a church across from 860 Lennox. Caller, so there's a vehicle parked in the way back. Lights off. I think some kids are back there skateboarding.
1: 46. 45. 45, Sigma 1.
0: That's clear. I copy Paul George Young 2-1.
2: Yes.
0: Okay.

0: 353, that's Jeffrey Stevenson, Jr., 2004 Honda motorcycle. He fell at negative 56.
1: Copy.
2: Okay, clear.
3: Alright. 346, copy, hold on that second.
4: Park Ave, Diamond.
5: +44 for an RP.
2: Good.
5: King Adam Young, 4254. I have a couple kids skating across the street here from the car wash. Make contact with them.
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0: Jada Beckinstow, September 12, 2007.

0: 3463.
1: That's clear. Alan, leave.
0: Clear.
1: And 343.
2: King, Adam, Edward, 5191.
1: Desk.
0: Worry, folks, I hope you signal 7-3.
1: Good.
0: Female half advised that her grandma is the owner of the church. They're just here skating around.

0: 350 to 300, break for an OL.
1: Go ahead.
0: Victor Union 798281.
1: That's clear. That's a Leah Fox, Shelby, Ohio address. She's a valid driver. She's negative.
0: Copy.
2: Looks like they left their lights on. There's nobody out here, though. It's unoccupied.
3: That's clear. That was one of the past ones, and my partner before me couldn't find a phone number to reach them to let them know.
2: Clear.

0: 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Three, contact
1: 253.
0: 23. That's clear.
2: Three white Durango. Oh no, not continuous for speed. You're clear.
1: Four car stop.
2: Good.
1: North Mulberry and West 4th with John William Young, 1028. It's a grand color Jeep. Unanonymous.
2: Go ahead. Sam Nora, 427980. Sam Nora, 427980.
3: I missed your number. I copied Sam Nora, 427980.
2: Sam Nora, 427980.

0: That returns to Joshua Thomas, age 40. He's showing valid negative. The car returns to Ian Holdings, a rental car. 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Here, sir. He just came up. He has a CCW.
1: $2.75 there. Go ahead. 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
2: I don't think that alley has a name, but stand by to me.
0: You're clear.

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2: 97 at the I-71 northbound on ramp. John David Adam 1431 Gray Honda Pilot multiple on ramp.
1: Okay.
0: Good evening, 300.
1: Good evening.
0: 277, that's been missed. I'm back now. We're good.

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1: out there.
0: Hi, 299. That's a 46 vehicle, Lexington Cook, but it's been parked there for a little bit of the office. It's a Chevy S10.
1: That's 299.

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1: That's 1399.

99, that's a James Moore. You're returning to him on a 1998 GMC truck, black in color. The plate expired. Subject is negative, and his oil has been canceled.

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2: Second, Jenna McClure. Suspended, pretty is valid. Peace over 16, driver's license on behalf of the register. 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
0: Good.
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1: 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Will be two.
0: That's clear.

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0: Tony and Lehigh, Edward John Adams, 9893. Edward John Adams, 9893.
1: Okay. Over 21 Ford truck at Grafton, if so.
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0: 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I'll be too.
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0: Signal 20, you're going to be going to the area of 381 Green Ridge Avenue on a 45 rate. A call came in from a resident in the area advised there's two black male subjects. The only clothing description is that they're wearing dark clothing. They're trying to get into vehicles in the area. They were last seen walking headed towards Gruber. If you just check the area, caller does not need to be contacted.
1: South Lyman, home out.
2: Spruce, Sturgis.
3: 348 to 299, you can disregard, I'm closer.
0: Do we need a copy, sir?
4: Two 6 1 700 OL break.
3: Good.
4: Victor Charles 803 428 break.
3: Good.
4: I'm going to have one out for point 19 testing.
5: I will be three with them.
3: All
5: right.
0: 9419. Copy that. 319, that's returning to an Ashley Miller on a 2003 Dodge Cannon Color, negative and valid on the owner.
5: The apartment that we're at here.
0: Are you out at the apartment returning to her apartment C?
5: I'd be.
0: Okay.
1: Area.
3: .348-3 in the area as well.
0: That's clear.
2: She's out of that car stop. Wood and Glesner.
0: Go ahead, 299.
2: King Queen William 9763 is a blue Chevy Malibu. Three or four occupants.
0: Copy that, unit to assist, 299.
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0: Here, this is Leo Blackwell.
2: I'll be ready for another deal.
1: Victor William, 648413. There's no problem here.
0: Copy that, no problem there. Kirsten Smith, she's not valid. -56.
3: /358 to /351 to 86.
0: Copy, 351 to 300.
3: 351, go ahead. Both B signal 2, 86.
0: That's clear.
2: Victor Henry, 019797. You can just buy it out, take it up.
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0: Victor Saint, correction, Victor 700430. Victor 700430. View market.
1: Four 13 did mark that one earlier.
0: Okay, I didn't copy any of that traffic.
1: You were studying.
0: I had my radio on.

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1: 299.
0: Signal 20 to 244 Marion Avenue, 244 Marion, and reference to a 1030 subject break.
1: Thanks.
0: Okay. Make contact with the 54, David Fitzgerald. He would like to speak with the officers in reference to someone harassing him. Again, he does have CIT issues. He's at 244 Marion Avenue.
1: 354 copies. 5-1. Park Ave, Brickman's.

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0: Sycamore, Henry Frank Paul, 4661. Henry Frank Paul, 4661.
1: Okay.

0: 3D4 is 3.
1: That's clear, 354.
2: No, 6-3, this is actually 2013 Silver Chevy out of Attica. Registration's valid.
1: Copy that, 299.
2: Chrysler.

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0: Signal 20 to the area of 334 Greendale Avenue, 334 Greendale. We got a call from a neighbor that subjects are playing basketball in the roadway, being loud. Again, 334 Greendale.
1: Lexav code. Marion Maple.

0: Fine. 45, unoccupied at Central. 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
0: 164 with John Youngung. 8124, John Youngung, 8124.
1: Okay.

0: 879, comes back to the 2012 Maroon Chrysler out of Canton. Registration's expired. And it's also a rental.
1: Copy.
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0: 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Just mark it, please.
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1: That's fine.
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2: 20th of 13, it's gonna be a commercial trailer. Tennessee Union 74872. Union 74872.
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1: Copy that. Get it to assist at 4th and Chandler with 319.
0: 354.
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1: Go ahead, 319.
0: Corey Patton, 10-21-11. Right. And Jamie Menard, 08-14-11.
1: That's clear.

0: None. We've gotten unsafe traveling 71 northbound. Probably about the 160. For a white work van with no lights on, completely blacked out. Callers no longer behind. They were in the left lane. They last saw them in Morrow County.
1: Carter.
2: 353 to dispatch. I have a DS.
0: 59 unit was out looking for it.
3: Carter, 353.
0: White work vans that both had their lights on.
2: 283-68-1457.
3: That's a Heather Stevenson of 244 Fifth Avenue. She's negative 56 and valid.
2: Copy.
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0: Okay.

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1: Go ahead.
0: Tom 715-8 Henry Young. Tom 715-8 Henry Young.
1: Okay. Uh, 2025, great liner. It's that one.
2: Where you turn her name and date of birth.
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2: Patrick Johnson, 51079.
3: That's Chris, your bonus.

0: 248, can you also check and see if Patrick's been trespassed from this location?
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1: we cannot find a Patrick Johnson with the date of birth you provided, 5/10/79.

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2: We'll be two. I'll do an FI, added some notes. Miss Kraft came and picked both boys up.
3: That's crazy.
1: Go ahead.
3: Any other calls on six?
2: Can you put me on a separate 45?
3: Okay, no sign. 45.
2: Six and stay your break.
1: Okay. Go ahead, 319.
2: Prior to getting out with those 236s, I had three others, three black males wearing all black. One was a dog. Looked like they were hanging around vehicles, being in the area looking for them.
1: That's clear. I need a unit to assist 319 in the area 6 and spare.
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1: Copy 299.
0: Before you turn it over, DS.
1: Go ahead, 348.
0: 291-747951.
1: Copy that, 348. Stand by.

0: 348.
1: That bear is returning to a Patrick Thompson. He's not valid. He's flagging for 56 with 68 cautions on it out of Crawford County. Break. Date of birth 5/10/79. We will send them ahead and see if they're warning.
0: Copy, thank you.

0: 319 clearance.
1: Go ahead.
0: It's 86 for now, won't be Singleton.
1: Copy that, 319.

0: 8.5. The main bays are DC-5. However, we can't get the door to go down. Seems like it's off the track or something.
1: Yes, sir.

0: 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Looks like there's fresh paint. They're just letting it air out.
1: Air clear.

0: Main door is 5. We'll be 7.
1: You're clear.

0: 348.
1: 348.
0: We just got our response back from Crawford County. They will not accept the subject tonight. They would like for him to appear in court, Brake. Please advise him that his court date is July 22nd. It's going to be at 0900 hours in their municipal court in Bucyrus, Ohio.
1: You will advise.
0: Yes, sir.
2: Did you advise if he's been trespassed from here or not?
0: We're still in the process of checking that out. Stand by for a few more minutes for us, please.
3: Clear.
0: .351, in reference to that inquiry negative, we're not showing him being trespassed.
2: Copy, we're trespassing right now.
0: Copy, we'll put that in our notes.

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1: 319.
0: 309. Signal 20 on a 28 coming in at 640 King Street, apartment number 6, break. 54, Claudio Berto advised that Edward Rucker Sr. has been pushing her around tonight. She is waiting outside the residence. The male is still inside. Again, 640 King, apartment number 6.
1: 6 at 10. Wife, Trimble.
2: $346-299, I can go for you, I'm closer.
1: Yeah, dude.
0: 300, copy set.
1: 300, I'll be out at 6 for a moment.
0: Copy the 299.
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1: Good. If you could start towards Pack Pro, 2715 West 4th Street, Approach 1040. I am not sure what 1040 it is. They were cutting out really bad. I did get the address confirmed. That's about it.
0: Clear from PWC.
2: Room 45.
3: Yeah, it's clear.
4: I'm 3, it's a spectrum truck.
3: Clear.

0: Kathy, he just turned the corner. I'm
1: north
0: and get eyes
1: on doors there 17.
2: You're clear.
0: Turn the corner and I took off running. I'm trying to look for him.
2: Three to copy, sir.
0: Three, 4615, is a vehicle in the parking lot?
3: The 54 is advising him, he does not.
0: Copy.

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1: Copy that, 0143.

0: 19, is he good there?
1: Affirm.
0: Sorry. There's still, it doesn't sound like there's any charges here.
1: Re-advise.
0: If you just want to collect his side of the story, there's going to be no charges for him at this time. Here.
1: Yeah.
2: Green and copy, sir.
3: C99, L2.
2: Copy that, 299.

0: 7 Leonard. Units are going to be 7, building 17, everything appears 16.
1: Clear.
0: Do you have a key holder responding?
1: Negative, they never called.
0: Clear.
2: Four, 600 Breakthrough DS.
1: Go ahead.
2: 318-622-5-61.
1: That's a CUDA, Birdo, you're 54, got valid negative.
2: Copy.
3: 319, what building is this?
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1: 7027
2: 7 Warner.
1: Good. That's clear. That's the Everett Walker.
0: C109, Fire Shalom.
1: No OL.

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2: Go ahead.
0: Going to be out with a 45 vehicle at Maple Lake Park.
1: I just got a report from a anonymous caller.
2: Yeah, it's a coordinated unit to assist Maple Lake with 354.
1: It advised that there was a fight going on.
3: T99 Bowman, Springville.
1: Parking lot of Walmart.
2: Copy, 299.
0: Clear. 354, surrender to RP.
4: 26 from Walker Lake and
2: 354, go ahead with your RP.
0: John Moore Mary, 9553.
1: 923. And Rob as well.
2: Copy that. That's returning to a subject by the name of David Gray. His oil is canceled. -56 on the 09 Chevrolet station wagon, silver in color.

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1: All units are 3. Copy that, 346.
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1: That's clear.

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0: Can you remove 396 from my previous disposition and remove enforcement? Change it to non-enforcement.
1: Okay.
2: Do it.
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0: That's correct.

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0: Signal 22-4th and Ashton Row. We don't have the exact address. 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Let a citizen to drive by the area advise there's an open front door there. I believe it's called Mighty Quick Car Care. Did you just check that?
1: 346, Lex Avco. 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
1: 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We will.
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0: 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Engine 6 Rescue 1, 388 Spring Mill Street.
1: King Queen Young 9400.
2: 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Suspended with privileges, negative.
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2: 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He believes there's someone messing around the house, the lights have been coming on and off.
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2: 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Go ahead. You're the only responding to Monroe. We do have a medic
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2: 73 en route. 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
2: Richland County 911 to Monroe, second tone with one responding. Squad is requested 25 North Union Street, cross streets of Warner Street and Wallace Drive. 43-year-old female is difficulty breathing. 911 clear, 240.

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1: King 0467019.
0: Go ahead.
1: King 0467196. If you can just advise bell negative for vote, please.
2: Ninety-1-0-8, you're still the only responding. You can advise.
0: Nothing came back on the second.
3: Copy. No need for additional refunds, Madison. I will handle.
0: Appears that they're valid.
2: That's it.
1: Clear. Thank you.

0: Two is one status.
1: Oh, okay, no need.
0: We're okay, break. Go ahead. We checked the area around the house. We didn't see anybody out there. We are checking the surrounding area. We're going to need extra patrol for the next few days for his residence.
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1: Okay.

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0: 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Repeat.

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0: 348 and 346.
1: 348. 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
0: Shots for the area 158 South Franklin. We're getting several calls in on shots fired, Brett. Both callers are saying they heard about 10 shots, didn't see anything. Again, in the area 158 South Franklin.
1: Park ahead, Trimble. 351's in the area.
0: Copy 351. We got an update. Units responding to the South Franklin call. Be advised, one of our callers is stating there's a black male wearing a white t-shirt. They witnessed him firing into a residence in this area. Does not know the address. All they know is a tan house. It could be 155 South Diamond. You just check that out.
2: 48, copy.
1: Still see the black male in a white shirt.
0: Negative. They lost visual on him. No direction of travel at this time.
1: .253 is going to head that way.
0: Copy, .253.
2: 348-3 in the area.
0: Copy, .348. Our caller stated she lives at the 155 South Diamond, but she can be contacted, and she possibly can point out where the black male subject lives.
2: 348 copies, I'll be in after this.
0: Copy.

0: Any other unit can back 155, correction, 348 up at that South Diamond Street address.
1: 348 will be route. 346 will be route.
0: That's correct.
2: 299 on Buffalo Flight now in front of 278 South Diamond.
0: Copy 299, 323, get a backup for 299 on South Diamond.
3: 282.
0: Copy 282.
1: 384 is 3 as well.

0: balls out of here in the chassis, son.
1: That's clear.
2: .348, the female I'm speaking to says it's a black male, white t-shirt.
0: She had like approximate age, or I think it was a juvenile or adult.
2: Negative.
0: Direction of travel.

0: She believes she ran into 55 Arch.
1: Arena copy.
2: 253 is in the area.
3: Other units, we might be looking for a silver truck. A resident advised it went through the alley on Arch. The lights off, flying through here.

0: 300 Italian units, be advised, Ohio Health has called. They have two 1014 victims just entered their doors there. I need two units to start that way.
1: Okay, we'll have somebody go up there in just a second.
0: Jessica.
2: Service 329.
1: Ready for a V-Rod as well.
0: Copy 354.

0: 253, did you advise you found a crime scene?
1: Affirm.
2: Can I get a copy, sir?
0: Yeah, I'm at the hospital.
2: Copy 299.
1: 278.
0: Good.
1: Are you almost to the hospital?
0: Negative. I'm coming through downtown now.
1: Can you stop by here really quick with some markers? I don't have any in my car.
0: Affirm.
3: It's truck left with no lights on. We got to the hospital already.

0: 354 and 277 or 3 at Ohio Health.
1: Copy that.
0: This guy's advising this happened on King Street.
2: He's probably wrong.
3: To 253, we're going to. Do you need us to go over there?
2: Yeah, you can come over.
1: Groovy, copy that.
2: I'm going to call you really quick.
0: I'm getting ready to pull up now.
4: We're going to stick to the RP brake.
1: 306, hi, open your RP.
4: King Everpaul, 2052.
1: Stand by.
0: They're both going to be light-skinned black males. One's advising it's happened on Arch Street. The other one's set on King Street by the horseshoe.
1: Copy that. That's clear. 306, that plate returned to Tushar Desha Moffitt at 55 East Arch Street. OAT.
4: Copy, thank you.

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0: You guys already get taped yet and started taping off the area?
1: Hey, firm, we have tape. 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
0: Okay. Can you have somebody try and make contact at that residence? And if we don't, we're going to have to go in and clear it.
1: Copy.
0: We'll be back over there in just a minute.

0: 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Report of flooding at 1.5 East Lawn Avenue, Curl Sheets of the Dead End, and Park Avenue East. Caller's advising her basement's flooded. She's afraid it's going to go into the fuse box. 911 clear, 340.
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0: 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Or 500-810, traffic cop.
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0: At 6. King, Queen, William, 4217. 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

0: 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Yeah, it's Kentucky.
1: Okay.
0: Trailer up here.
1: Okay.

0: 3246 will be en route shortly.
1: Okay.
0: And also, just be advised that my leave is down.
1: Forty-four, Sonar, work two, 103.

0: Jefferson County 911 to Madison. Squad is requested at 15 North Walker Avenue, crossroads of Conley Avenue and South Walker Avenue. 82-year-old male, possible stroke. 911 clear, 418.
1: David, 9303 3838.
2: Go ahead.
1: You just add it to the info, I'm okay not getting it back.
2: Okay.

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1: Okay.
0: You guys want to check and see if the female will give a statement?
1: Okay.

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1: Go ahead.
2: Correction, County Medic 73 is transporting to Mansfield.
1: Transporting to Mansfield,
3: 433. Copy at 433.
4: 278, we'll be en route to the hospital to drop off an item.
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2: pay for trailer or chemical.
3: Is it Missouri?
4: 277. The time of call is 0316. 0316.
3: Okay, I have it.
0: Copy, thank you.
2: Yes. 282,
4: friend. Go ahead, 282.
2: That home app call is 86.
4: That's her, thank you. That's her, 278.
2: Richmond County Medic 73 is at the hospital.
3: That's hospital 443.
2: As people start finishing their tasks there, I think we can probably start kicking people loose.
0: Yep, we got two getting ready to go to, and we're almost done here also.

0: 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You can put me on that 45 call on Western.
1: Okay, thank you, 278.

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0: King David, 7448.
1: Copy that. I'm unable to run that. I've been just down.
0: I've been just down.

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0: 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Hold traffic.
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0: 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He parked his semi there, now he's locked in.
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0: 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I'm going to drive through Middle Park, check the area. It sounds like the suspects breaking into that vehicle might have headed that direction.
1: Copy that.
2: 318, thank you.
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0: 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It's going to be William Paul 63204.
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2: Have been released. 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
1: Copy that.

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0: 278 to 351. 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
2: It's not 10500. 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
0: Okay, I'll give him a 10.

0: signal 6 that his son was on scene and was going to see if the truck was drivable or not, Greg.
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0: If it's not drivable, he's going to give me a 10 back, and I'll send next available.
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1: 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They just want to hold the scene until they get there.
0: Revise that last.
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1: Hey, just ramps up. 879. We beam south of Hornet. I'm there.
0: Yeah.

0: 41. 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
1: .254, Mansfield, I'm signal 2 and 8.
0: All right.
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0: 700, can you check?
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0: Ready for RP.
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0: Henry Zebra Adam 2187, break.
1: Go ahead.
0: One round discharge.
1: Okay.
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1: Richland County 911 to Springfield. Squad is requested at 2010 Walker Lake Road, cross streets of Lexington Spring Mill Road North and Spring Village Drive for an 84-year-old female who fell, complaining of arm and leg pain.

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1: Signal 20, you're going to be going on abandoned 911 to Taylor Meadow. It's going to be at 700 Spring Mill Street, right? It came in from the county. There was two males talking in the background. It came out on some type of 911 watch notification. Again, 700 Spring Mill Street, Taylor Meadow.

5, 10, 5, 5, 5, 5. Be pulling into McDonald's on Mansfield Ave with King John Nora 4902, KJN 4902 to a black Honda Accord, McDonald's parking lot.

0: 8879.
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1: I don't recall. It's on the same side as the house.
0: Okay.
2: Five clear.

0: Sembra mi sia.
1: Hey, 7-9.
0: And the deer will be located on the north side in the cornfield.
1: Okay.

0: 12 in Mansfield.
1: Okay.
0: Well, yeah, I was 31, 4 and 162.
1: 4,200.
0: It's going to be a single vehicle, went off the right side of the roadway, no injury.
1: Okay, then once I get signed in, I'll get someone started that way.
0: Okay.
2: 46, signal 1.
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1: I don't have service right now. I can switch tech.
0: No, I need you to 13. Just when you have service, please.
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1: Signal 7 on you 17 times, and he has a ride and route. They're going to make arrangements later today to get it pulled out and pull off the roadway.
0: For a Dollar General semi. Ran a vehicle off the road, last seen, Shoop in 61 heading northbound towards Park. I want to see if you can get PC on it and see if there's an issue with it.
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0: 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Just on 17, that'll be a 74 at the end.
1: .42700. I'll be out with the 47 vehicle, 30 west and 309, right front RP.
2: Got it.
1: King Queen David, 2513.
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0: 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It's taking longer to get the semi-rig for rolling it back over. They're going to alleviate traffic to the right lane for the fire department.
1: 12-3-3, okay.

One on Troy, squad requested 23 Pembroke Boulevard, 23 Pembroke Boulevard, crashing flight between St. Corners Road and Holiday Hill. Reference 76-year-old female followed a bed on bus in her car at time around 3:16.

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1: 312.
2: 341.
0: Signal 20 to the steel mill at 1330 Bowman Street on a vehicle complaint.
1: 665 Mansell.
0: They called and advised that it's going to be under 30 off of Longview. There's a camper there with a Connecticut plate. It's been there since last night. 1330 Bowman.
1: 4th and Franklin. Trimble and 4th.

0: Stars 971. On the Illinois, if it starts with P as in Paul, it comes back to DeWitt Transportation.
1: DeWitt's on the side of the truck. Besides, if you're getting anything back, just put it in the incident on the vehicle's information so I can find it.
0: Okay. We're still not getting anything back on the Missouri yet.
1: Okay.
2: His mom's on scene. They pulled up to 162. I believe they're going to try to make arrangements through AAA. You'll probably get calls on it. It's a red Mazda off in the east ditch.
3: Okay. 7400's been advised as well.
2: Okay.

0: 3246.
1: For the Missouri, run the registration year is 1999.
0: Okay.

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1: Yep.
0: Do you know what the make is of the semi?
1: It's a Freightliner Cascadia.
0: Thank you.
2: Everything, Sergeant.
3: 15, go ahead.
2: I've got Tyler Kilgore on board, Route 51.
3: That's clear. I'm sorry, I'll be out at Post 51.
2: 31's too.
3: Okay, clear.

0: হয়ে যাবে। Signal 20 to Lind and Glasner for 21. It's going to be in Med Central Block H, your private property 21. 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Lind and Glasner.
1: Copy. 341-300.
0: Go ahead.
1: Just to confirm, the RP is Boy Union 44288.
0: They gave us an extra letter. We'll check it.
1: Copy.

0: I got that one to return. It's a 1989 Gulfstream Conquest, white in color, to a Leslie Allison Williams out of Norwich, Connecticut.
1: Got it.
0: Three twelve, go ahead.
1: It's off the roadway and unoccupied. It's on private property, so there's not much we can do with it. We'll be two, just make it a 47.
0: Yes, sir.

0: Engine one, go ahead.
1: Engine one is going to be in service, unable to locate.
0: That's fair.
2: I'll please be okay.
3: G46, Bucyrus.
2: 30-46.
3: I'll handle that detail. I gotta make contact with him anyway.
2: Okay.
4: I'm gonna send me this one. I'm gonna be carrying.

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2: do that.
0: Out at post 72.
1: Okay. That's fine.

0: 341. Signal 20 to the area of the underpass, 299 Park Avenue East for 46 vehicle break. And I just, going to be east of the underpass. There's a greenish-blue Saturn SUV that's broke down in the middle of the road. 299 Park Avenue East.
1: What, Boston?

0: 300. I'm 3 in lot H. It's 86 for me so far.
1: 1-3-2-2 Mansfield. I'm 42.
2: Copy.

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1: That's clear.
0: This is Zulu City.
1: Copy.
0: RP.
1: Hi.
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1: Two 2005 Saturn dark green color to Patricia Wilton is negative.

0: Stupid Junior Victor RP. George Boy Zebra 9534.
1: Returns to Joshua Stevens, 2005 Honda Green Color. It's negative.
0: Copy.

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0: The fire's on 2 from post 90 and off post 39.
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0: 12-4-3. Is the right lane still open?
1: Right.
0: Okay. We just came to a complete standstill, FYI.
2: 341 turn.
1: Right, there was one commercial that stopped right at the crash scene. Give me a 20 down there to help move.
2: Would you?
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0: mean. H with them. They just had another private property 21.
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0: Signal 2821 Orchard Street, this is 28, calling my Kaylee Kohler. She called 911 and said she needed a man out of her house and then disconnected. 21 Orchard.
1: Breath.
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1: Okay, 348, you can disregard.
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0: 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I had some notes. 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
1: Seven.
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1: Okay.
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0: 727. Just confirm that vehicle, reference that vehicle point on 30. It's going westbound in the eastbound lane from 71.
1: That's correct.
0: All right, I'm 3 in the area. 42 and 30.
1: 702, you're clear. 31, can you start that way as well?
0: If you haven't done so already, let the post know.
1: Right, they're the ones that called us.

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2: 200.
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2: My mail's advised you're suspended and he's advised to park his vehicle. I'll be asked by vehicle complaint.
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2: Signal 786 from 42 all the way to 71.
1: No, sir.
3: Charles Sam, Ida, 465.
1: Copy.
0: Two 54 man, spell that check 30 in Ashland County, this line of it.
1: 254.

0: 348-3.
1: Okay. 254 Mansfield, I'll be en route to 7020 with court material.
2: 29786 from that vehicle from Longview entrance on the 30 to the 42 exits.
3: Yes, sir. 1310 traffic.
0: Yes, sir.
3: Forty-two signal two.

0: 351. We ran that RP. We copied Charles, Sam, Ida, 465. We can't get anything to return on it.
1: Six eight seven minutes, 162 miles 15.
2: King Tom 6899. King Tom 6899.
1: I think you have a follow-up reference that barking dogs at 32 tried to handle last week.
3: Good. It's negative on a 2009 Ford four-door. Madison Seymour on the way to valid and negative.
2: At 300. Good. Can you start 500 at my location? The female is starting to throw up and shoulder pain.

0: Engine 1, Rescue 1, respond to South Main and West First. South Main and West First. 300 out with a non-injury accident.
1: Yes.
0: She's having some shoulder pain and throwing up.
1: C-47, I'll be too.

0: is en route. We will advise if we need engine one. 351 to 300, break for VIN.
1: Okay.
2: Good.
0: One, Frank, Adam, Henry, Paul, 2-4, William, 2-8, George, 170-880.
2: Stand by.

0: 33-7, it just dropped again. 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
0: Turns to Joanne Sorensen out of Indianapolis, 2008 Silver Taurus. It's about negative.
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0: Indeed, copy.
1: Yeah.
0: All right, come on out. There's a route marker sign down there. When you turn right off the Dipole Bliss there, there's a route marker sign where I'm going to have you flag at.
1: Okay, I need a stop paddle.
0: All right, I got one. You got a radio?
1: I did not, but we can see each other.
0: Well, I'm going to give you a radio because I have to stop traffic sometimes. Yeah, right there, stop.

0: 248-300, breakthrough DS, and their name and date of birth.
1: Good.
0: Two seven nine oh eight oh one six seven break.
1: Library Clark, valid negative, go ahead.
0: Chaz Johns 020202.
1: He has a 56 out of Wayne County Sheriff's Office. And sitting on a protection order, protective party is her.
0: Copy.

0: You think we need that shoulder work, Wes? I think we can both get off.
1: If we can both get off, we don't need it.

0: 348.
1: We're looking at the protection order. It's not indicated that it's been served. 700 says they don't see it on their end either. We're checking with the courts.
0: Copy.
2: Eleven seven four. Can you switch me to 90s, Kat?
0: 11-7-4, okay.

0: In reference to that 32 for 800, were one of their units coming over to court to take that individual to court, or are we going to do that and then just notify them of the results?
1: 810 is 124 right now.
0: Okay, I wasn't sure. Copy.

0: Q5 unit.
1: Go ahead.
0: K20 to 183 Main Street, make contact with F54. He'll be able to point out which house he's requesting a welfare check at. He heard a child yelling, please.
2: Contact Michelle Graham, break. Her neighbor, Eddie Frederick, tried to kick her in her door yesterday and destroyed her garden. He's not home now. She's at 142 and a half Buckeye.
1: Okay.

0: 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I'll be chilling off the first.
1: Okay. 360, be sorry about that at North Central Correctional.
2: 360, okay.

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0: Can you 20 to Main and Broadway for a 10-8-4 rate?
2: 10-5-9.
0: 10-5-9, okay. It's going to be two gas cans in the middle of the intersection. One is leaking gas into the roadway.
1: Okay. I'll be en route. If you want to let fire know if they have any stuff that dried up.
0: Thank you.

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2: Negative. V-Fire's 1200, check out.
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0: now.
1: Very nice. We're in Ralph Shelby.
2: Shelby, where are you?

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1: Correct. He pointed this house out. It was through the alley.

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1: Where did you get this?
0: Be in the westbound rest area.
1: Okay.

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0: En route, post 22.
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2: Willie, do you need to get back in here?
3: Well, at some point,

0: 1243,
1: sir. 1243. I'll be out at 1720 for quarter payments.
0: 1243, okay.
2: Five eight missile signal two.
0: 10-5-8.
2: 483 is out of Children's Services.
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1: Be out at 117 Mandota for a verification.
0: 911 to Shelby. Reports of some gas that spilled in the roadway from a gas can in the area of Main Street and Broad. From the East Main and Broadway Street. Shelby PD is en route. Mercer 703-853.
2: 500. Where did you say these gas cans were?
0: Just stated they were in the roadway of Main and Broadway. Two gas cans.
2: Okay.

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2: I'll be 2 from there. Hold me 1 for a violation of protection order breaks.
3: Copy, go ahead.
2: I'm being flagged down at Newlawn and Diamond. I'll be out with the mail.
3: Copy, units assist.
0: 312 and Sarge Order from downtown.
2: 348 to 312, you can disregard.
0: Copy.
2: Clear. That's great.
1: 1431.

0: 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I'll be taking that back to 100. I'll let you know when I'm back.
1: There you go.
2: No. Okay. 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
1: I'm okay.
0: Clear.
2: 348 to 351, can you contact my public service?
3: No, sir. S3. Horsepower 18. 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
1: 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This hole is 2300.

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0: Okay. That's clear.

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I'm not checking.

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0: 911 to Springfield. It's going to be a pain management attached to the walking clinic by the pharmacy.
1: I'll be two from here and route to Ohio. I'll follow up the other half.
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911, Miss Lynn. Squawk requested 1787 Fleming Falls Road, 1787 Fleming Falls Road, Cross Street, Windsor Road, and Wolford Road, in reference to a 57-year-old male who passed out and fell in the shower at Park Crest on Ellis Square, 9:20.

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0: Signal flying to the hospital. 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
2: Copy downtown.
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1: Linda Jefferson, just be advised. 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
2: That's right.

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0: Can you start Bevo PD this way?
1: Q54.
0: Go ahead.
1: So 10G's requesting you at 28 Valley Crest Drive. 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
0: Yeah, of course.

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1: 911 Springfield, squad requested 2148 West 4th Street, 2148 West 4th Street. I need a DeVita in reference to a 39-year-old female with chest pain. Marcia's out on the screen.

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0: I'm clear. I'm gonna be on 23.
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0: 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He's outside working on the driveway. He'll contact you when you get there.
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2: M41, if you could start towards 270 Orchard Park Road for a 68-year-old male, has dementia, is agitated, 10-2 will be en route. Mm-hmm. 34, you're going to have to stand by on that signal 10. You're just getting call after call at this time.
1: Yes,
3: 911 to Washington, stand by in the area of 270 Orchard Park Road, 270 Orchard Park Road, Cross Street, Stafford Drive, and stay Route 13 South. 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It's 3948.

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1: In reference to 94-year-old female who fell and is bleeding above the right eye. Give me a medical alarm. March 4th, 7-0-0-9-51.

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0: 01.
3: Okay. 312 to Ohio Health for 28.
0: Effort.
2: Charles, Keith Reiner. I'm calling clear, I'll be on a 23 contact left.
0: You're clear.
2: Copy and run.
1: 333 to Reiner.
0: Tag.
1: Going to be Singleton Unit 19, Locker 18, working big.
0: That's clear.

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1: 2 and 12, locker 6, vacancy.
0: That's clear.

0: on Madison, last requested 633 North Stewart Road, 633 North Stewart Road, Cross Street, Ashland Road, and Gloria Street, in reference to a 77-year-old female ran into the Buckeye Car Wash building. March 1st, 10 of 4.
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0: Got one vehicle into the building.
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1: Signal 20, 240 Lexington Avenue. It's going to be a 26 that occurred at BP Southbridge. Contact Jeff Tryon. You're 26 with a Vincent Smith at this location this morning, and now he's back at the 240 Lexington Avenue, and Vincent's harassing him over public service. 240 Lexington Avenue.
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0: there's a John Decker out of Greensville, about negative H34. Go with your RP on that.
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0: All right, check 547 from Monroeville to section line 30. It's clear, 45.
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0: 50. 50, you can just run.
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2: That's clear, okay, no need.
1: 31 and 41 are
3: in the EMS 131 in route to OHM.
0: That's clear. 31, can you start towards 4096 Possum Run for a deurinating dispatch? 41, if you could start towards Buckeye Car Wash 1 Stewart for a car versus the building.
1: 31's clear.

0: 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Tell them I'm eastbound.
1: 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Sites.
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0: 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It's a 26. 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
1: The
0: father is here. He's 76 years old, and they have a Janelle Ballard here. She's admitting to being on 68, and now they're all on a 26. 1195 Brookwood.
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2: 341.
0: Signal 20, 1300 Bowman Street, Savannah 911. County called it over. It was an open line. Could hear background noise, but it doesn't sound like anything. 45. 1300 Bowman.
1: North Lake.
2: How's that?
1: There you want three.
3: That's right.

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1: Okay, on it. The westbound runner, 3 commercial.
0: Okay.
2: 3 is turn. I have 3 DSs.
0: Okay.
2: 300-96-8863, break.
0: Hi.
2: 283-04-3212, break.
0: Okay.
2: 270-847949. If you can add them all to the call, please.
0: Okay. Peace.
3: Okay.

0: 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I'll be two from here and route to 36 and a half, West Prospect.
1: That's good.

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1: Clear. 911 Shelby, squad requested 73 Park Village Street, 73 Park Village Street, cross street. Bradley Avenue, dead end, in reference to an 81-year-old female who fell outside, thinks she broke her hip. Mark, our time, that was clear, 10-44.

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0: 31, single 7, Pullman 11, one round use. Break. The neighbor across the street is going to come pick up the deer here in the next hour or two. I don't have any deer tags right now to hand out to him. He's going to call back in. He's got the carcass.
1: Okay.
2: 31, 7, 2, 30. Are you able to come down here to the 30 overpass and help us for a few minutes?
3: Copy, I'll be in there.
4: Okay, Shelby's on the scene.
1: That's you and I covered.
4: Shelby, answer on the scene.
1: Copy on scene at 1047, just be advised. I'm about to tell you for another call.
4: That's clear.

0: One on Shelby, squawk your clock to 23. Summit Spring Mill Road, in reference to a 60-year-old male, possibly overheated.
1: We spoke with security. They advised there were no problems there that they're aware of. We'll be 286.
0: I say 33, 10:48. 2:30.
2: Just when he's stay there when he's in the road, just block traffic from coming under the bridge.
1: Copy.
0: Thirty-three status. 33 status, check.
1: Noted.
0: Up there, 41, go ahead.
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0: Black and color expires 1 of 25. Correction, 12 of 58.

0: 911, Rescue 39. I got another call. Correct. It's from that same number from that male, Larry. Walt.
1: Patient, can you advise if you need something else?
0: Right. I just got another 911 call from him, just making sure you guys don't need anything.

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1: First one's going to be Robert Queen, 990910.
0: Go with your second.
1: Victor Union, 821442.
2: 5100.
0: Go with your name and date of birth.
1: Ja'Cory Ross, first name spelling, John,
2: I'm be five
1: Adam,
2: Marshall Park,
1: King, Ocean, Robert Young. Date of birth is going to be 9/25/04.

0: you advise the last name was Ross, Robert, Ocean, Sam, Sam?
1: Right.
0: Nope, there's nothing returning with that name, date of birth. Your first OL returns to Doris McLone. She's valid with correct one.
2: I don't know, Monroe, Madison Mutual.
0: Okay, Isabel Cardoza, out of Mansfield, canceled
2: Boulevard,
0: negative.
2: 121 Brightwood Boulevard, cross street, St. Michael Street, where? And Mount Zion Street. In reference to a 77-year-old female with leg pain, needs to go to the hospital. My first time, I'm on Street 1055.
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0: Affirm. Enter Terminal 20 to 12 Florence Avenue, a vehicle complaint. Elizabeth Stamper would like contacted about this vehicle break. It's a gray Pontiac that's been there for a year without moving, she says. We've chalked it every time it's been moved. It is broke down. We've talked to the owners, but she is irate that it's still there. 12 Florence.
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4: 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Contact Ken Cox there, his vehicle was broken into last night. 300 Wood Street, Apartment A, Adam 11.
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0: that name and date of birth that I gave you, last name is going to be spelled Robert Edward Edward Sam Edward.
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1: Clement vehicle.
0: Right.
2: 687.
3: No, sir. Absolutely nothing returned. So for Ja'Cory Reese.
0: Where?
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0: 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Charles, 2 single 2.

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1: Fort County Squad 4 at Mansfield.
0: Good.
1: Hey.
0: King John Mary 2726.
1: Good morning, Mansfield. This is Morrow County Squad 4. En route to you guys will be 75 year old male. She's complained to the SLMB a prolonged seizure. Wife stated his seizure lasted between 10 and 15 minutes. He was supposed to go on arrival. He's now oriented and alert more than what he was. We can't get through A&O times 4 due to him not being verbal. Break. He has past history of dementia, seizures, and an aortic stenosis. He's taking medications called Omeprazole, ASA, Memantine, and Depakote. Has not had a Depakote this morning. Break. Current vitals are 1.5 over 67, 96 on room air, 63 on heart rate, strong radial. We're about 10 minutes from your facility. If you have any questions.
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0: 113 West 5th Street for a 28, called in by probation break. They're across the street doing a house check and they witnessed a white female and a white male in a 28. He just left on a dirt bike towards Pleasant Avenue. Female still inside. 113 West 5th Street.
1: Down there.
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1: Negative. Just a white male.
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0: 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He's gonna have blue shirt on and blue jeans.
1: Copy, I'm fitting over.
0: Sounds like blue and white mini bike.
2: Engine 1, Rescue 1, respond to 202 South Diamond, 202 South Diamond, female, low blood pressure, some difficulty breathing.
1: Do you know where he'd be going?
0: 54 just about flashed, he's seen him, he was going southbound on Pleasant Ave. I'm going to try to make contact with the female here at 113.
1: Copy, 341's in the area.
2: Engine 2, Rescue 2, respond to 41 West Park Boulevard. 41 West Park Boulevard, subject to the twisted ankle.
0: 3 is Fernando, we've been out here before. Can you look up 28 history between a male and female? I believe the female may have a 56 out of 700.
2: Confirm, stand by.

0: 52's en route. 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
1: That's okay.
2: Good.
1: Should be Pamela McClurg and Aaron Stansberry. Female does show 56 out of 700 for child support. We're talking to him now to see if they'll take it.
2: Copy. We're not getting any answer up until right now.

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0: 30 is running.
1: Back.
0: It actually put me back out at 113 West Fifthburg.
1: Okay.
0: There's a dog chained up out back in direct sunlight. Ain't got no food or water. Can you please start the dog warden here? The dog is extremely friendly.
1: Copper.
0: Also, the dog warden's office knows his name is Biscuit. Three 41s out of them.

0: 2:30 would be 24.
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0: 2:30 will be 24.
1: Okay.

0: We're still getting calls about that car in the roadway on State Route 547 in Section Line 30. They're saying it is on Section Line 30 north of 547 on the eastbound side.
1: Right, I saw that one. It's off the roadway in the driveway area.
0: Okay.
2: Threes, we got a hold of the Humane Society. They're en route, 20-minute ETA.

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2: Engine 3.
0: He let me inside, you know, I was able to get him off this heavy chain. He's going to be in my cruiser for a little bit.
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2: Go ahead.
3: I'm going to be 2 from here. If you could just keep this call open, there's a few notes I need to add.
2: Okay.
3: Be on 23.
2: Okay.
3: 232 Charlie.
2: Hi.
3: Can you put me out of detail? I'm en route to Sandy Hill Fruit Farm. Contact the 400 unit.
2: Copy.

0: scene.
1: 3 to 300, reference to the last call out here. Can you put that?
2: 5-1, you got 300 around here. This is a truck that pulled the wires down.
3: I'll get him a route. Is the truck still there?
2: Yeah, the wires are down on top of it. The driver appears to be out.
3: Okay. Okay, I'll get him out there.
4: Three twelves two.
0: Squad 92 in service.
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0: 3-4, you want to say?
1: Lexington Avenue for a 21, engine 3 rolled up on a break.
2: 25, engine 3.
1: Alright, the truck took down some wires here. Driver is out of the vehicle, 1669 Lexington Avenue.
3: Three three, got his Lex and Logan.

0: Copy, Envoy. Thank you.
1: Charles 24, you put me on the list also, please.
2: Here, clear.
1: Copy, Envoy.

Engine 3 to 500. I wonder why that I picked up from with electric going to it.

0: Okay, so you need a 69. Okay, I'm just going to call about from the pumpkin seed about the wires coming out, so that's where it happened, correct?
1: The wires down.
2: So that's affirmative. So I turned on to executive from Lexington Myers, but
0: okay, got it.
2: See your voice via call as well. A lot of these are their lines.
0: And bright speed calls, correct? And the wires are down.
2: That's affirmative.
3: There, the pole went down.
1: That affirmative's a duplicate.
4: Give it up.
0: Okay.
5: I can assist him with that 21. That detail is going to be relatively short.
6: Three, two, five, that returns to a 2019 Kia.
1: Copy.
7: Okay, so you're checking me out one more time.
6: Okay.
1: Long answer.
6: 687.
1: I made a pass through there. It's already been moved. It's about 20 feet off the road now. It's no longer a hazard.
6: 687, okay.
0: That's good.
1: Now, 1-7 units are on the scene.
0: Signal up, 4-9.

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1: Hi.
0: Pull me on for a 45. I'll be 2 break.
1: Go ahead.
0: Would you like me to start towards 338?
1: Awesome, if you want to start that way.
0: That'd be good for me.
2: Charles, 2-300, 1-2-4.

0: 500, engine 3.
1: Yeah, and
0: are the wires down pole to pole or pole to structure?
1: Pole to pole. The only electric wires are the ones that are going to the light pole. The rest of them are communication.
0: Okay. 338, go ahead.
2: I'm gathering that 500 already made you aware of the power pole.
0: Do you have a pole number? Affirm. Do you by chance have a pole number?
1: Negative. Directly in front of 1669 Lexington. Shattered.
0: Copy that. My partner's on the line with Ohio Edison now.

0: 333-338. I'm not sure if you advise or not, but do we need to shut that street down?
1: Fine, executives artificially shut down from all the wires on the semi-truck.
0: Master, do we need barricades down there, or is it pretty obvious?
1: It's pretty obvious.

0: 254 Mansfield 3.
1: 54.
0: Over.
2: I have one full number for you.
3: Send.
2: 89 Edward Boy 235. Great.
3: Send.
2: This one appears to just be the telephone line. I can't get power pull opens. The one that shattered.

0: 261-2.
1: Perfect. 314-300, I found a poll number if you still need it.
2: Negative, they advise they don't need it anymore.
1: Copy.
0: Three three is an Ohio RP and a deal.
2: Good.
0: RP is Paul William King, 7378, break the deal.
2: Good.
0: Sam Boy, 479-973.
2: Copy. Shannon, waiver valid, negative.
0: Copy, thank you.

0: 29 Tower.
1: Go ahead.
0: Any idea of 300 signal for that female?
1: Negative, they did not.
0: 39, Hotel Shelby.
1: Hotel Shelby
0: 12. That's clear.
2: I'm going to start you towards a signal 5. I'll get you the next.
0: That was... If you're calm about 2 from here, I can cut to that.
2: Copy.

0: 261-3.
1: Raptor. Friend.
2: You may start getting some phone calls. Nobody from Executive Court or any of those houses back there can get out to Lexington Avenue. It's totally blocked off, just in case they start calling in.
1: I'm sure they will.
2: Surprising that they're trying their best.
1: Copy.
2: I'm too familiar being around for that other one.
1: Clear.
3: 45 Signal 7.

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0: Three, Charlie Single, it's the only one to accrue your animals.
1: That's clear.
0: T1 Turner.
1: 261, go ahead.
2: There was two people in the area scraping paint off windows. They both survived. They did not call. All the two, it's 86. I can head to that signal 5. I'm a lot closer than 233.
1: Perfect.
3: 263, copy. Thanks.

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1: Got it.
0: Going to the westbound rest area for a 29 of a 73, then you take a B Cyrus.
1: Okay, on.
0: Okay.
2: Sorry.
3: Good.
2: Signal 20, 374 Jennings, apartment G. So 26 between neighbors. Jacqueline Beard is having issues with her neighbor to the rear. Everybody is in their own homes. 374 Jennings, apartment G. I'll get you the next.
3: Copy, downtown.
4: Two 33 to be around for the watch.

0: 262, anything disregard.
1: Yeah, I'm too.
2: That's next.

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0: You guys down there by the power pole?
1: Affirm.
0: Alright. Well, I just should be there in like 30 seconds.
1: Got me.
2: Three, single three.
3: Master. 333, I'm right around the corner, I'll be there to say.

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3: That male's getting on a bus right now. Problem solved itself for 7.
1: No, sir. Charles 2. 312.
0: Charles 2.
1: Signal 20 to the Legacy School at 215 North Trimble. The 45. There's a young child, maybe 7 or 8 years old, on the playground by herself. Nobody was seen with her. 215 North Trimble.
0: 30 in Trimble. Compound.
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1: All right.
0: You
1: can start towards 1230, so you're out 314 south. Reference at 1030, female advised that she wants to die. 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
0: Right there. 40.
1: My partner's still getting further, I'll advise when I get more.

0: 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We're going to be out at 386 Jennings, apartment number 2, contact the other half.
1: Copy.
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1: That's good.
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1: I believe it was just Jacqueline.
0: Jacqueline.

0: 3 is T-33, I make contact. They're advising there's no tenant that lives here.
1: 911 Monroe, squad requested 3877 Trump Tower Road, 3877 Road, and our 1589-year-old male breathing, more for time now.
0: 3 is Turner OP.
1: Go ahead.
0: King Young John, 8611.
2: Amanda Rickenbach, it's a 2010 Chevy Grand Color, it's negative.

0: Jackson says that she resides at 3874.
1: Monroe. Request for 3877 Trump Tower Road, 3877 Trump Tower Road, Cross Street, A Route 95, which is Perry's Bell Road, reference to a 9-year-old male having trouble breathing these marks. I don't know if we're talking about that.
2: Where's that? Where's Randy? You go get with that car.
1: Four years of age, named Amy Avens. I'll see if I can find her. Yes.
2: Copy, thank you.
3: Squad 92's are out.
4: Oh, two.
1: 1226. Squad 92, can you advise on medic 73?
5: 261, sir.
3: Taking this regard.
5: Can you put me on a follow up at 837 Red Oak Trail? I'm going to be en route from downtown.
2: Responding there, we use 56 checks, Jacob Bliss.
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3: 20 in West Collins, George Edward Young, 7615. George Edward Young, 7615.
4: 312, status check.
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1: I'm okay.
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0: on this one. Suarez requested 777 Labor Road. 777 Labor Road, Cross Street, Patlin Drive, and Evergreen Ave. In reference to a 37-year-old male who ate hot sauce and is now having abdominal pain. March 1st, I don't know. Square 1229.
1: That's good.
2: 254.
1: I'll have 6 on board, break for the beginning.
2: Go ahead.
1: 119048. And do they want to meet at the gas station or in the crossover out there?
2: Stand by.
1: Gas station. Or if they want to meet in the crossover, either one.
2: 254. Okay, stand by. We'll check.

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1: Engine 6, Rescue 1, respond to 506 South Airport Road, 506 South Airport Road, reference to a subject with some heart issues.
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0: This is a 254.
3: Okay. Go ahead.
0: They said the Valero at 4th and 30.
1: Okay.
3: Okay,
4: 86 on any child at the playground.
0: Okay.
4: I'll be 2 added some notes.
1: Copy. Clear. Clear, 10-6.

0: 3-2, okay, there.
1: All good.
0: That's clear.

0: 183 to 911. Do you have an apartment number for this call?
1: Because if you have a maintenance building, a worker.
0: Currently at the rental office, and it is blocked. Do you still have a caller on the phone?
1: Can I get a phone back?
0: Go ahead with it.
2: Dennis Caldwell, 315, 1961.
0: The male is going to be in a purple semi-tanker. Hazards are on.
3: Six is copy.
0: Clear, Angel. What are the units I covered?

0: talk with that female?
1: Not yet, I'm working on it though.
0: Okay, I have her on hold right now while I'm on a 911. I can put her open then.
2: I'm not able to locate him. I have him in our system with the name and date of birth, but I'm not finding anything out of Ohio. Do you know if it's possibly another state?
1: Negative.
2: Okay,
1: I do not know where he's from. 325.
2: Copy. I've got nothing then.
3: 95, I think.
4: Got it.

0: 3-0.
1: 3-0-54 called in and advised she gave you the wrong apartment number, and she wanted to make sure you knew it was apartment 4.
0: We still checked apartment 4, it was 86.
1: Copy.
0: Good. I'll do one for 21, we'll both need to.
1: That's clear.
2: Hey, you 3-4.
1: Engine 3.
2: Engine 3 is in service. Ohio has just piled off everything that was a hazard.
0: Good.
2: There are a lot of right speed lines down, but they are no longer a hazard.
1: Going through the list, I located a Dennis Caldwell. His date of birth is 10/7/57, but address on his OL is going to be 386 in apartment 3.
0: Yeah, can you add him to the call, please?

0: 3, I'm going to be signal 2, only one for assault.
1: That's clear. Clear.
2: So engine 5 is back in service, back in station. Thank you.
1: Clear. 312.

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1: go ahead.
0: Signal 20 to the area of Garfield and Hannah on an animal complaint. It's going to be on Garfield at the corner of Hannah Road. There's a dog outside with no food, water, or shelter.
1: Got it. T700, we're going to be signal 7.
2: Go ahead.
1: She's advising she's not suicidal or homicidal. I read the messages. They don't meet the requirements of a 113. They were advised to call back if that changes.
2: Perfect.
0: Off her porch, and now they're trying to extort money out of her. 111 Mendota.
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0: 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Contact David. He's at 340. It's in reference to a scam.
1: Got it. Six.
0: Yeah. 233, can you signal 12?
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1: I'm moving around to the mechanic's thing.
2: Yes, sir. 33 and 21.
0: It's a truck and trailer pulled over on the berm. 21. Eastbound at the 5 on 30. I'll get you an RPM in a minute. Covered up.
2: You start towards 6750 GNG 5 points for unverified. All I got here was a dog barking in the background.
1: Taser.

0: Hey, Johnny. 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
1: Okay, then.

0: 12300.
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0: Can you start the Humane Society out here, Briggs?
1: No, Sam, go ahead.
0: On the northwest corner of Garfield at Hanna, the dog in an enclosure. He's severely matted, and I don't see any food or water for him.
1: Copy, we'll call him.
0: He seems relatively friendly.
1: That's clear.
2: 341, sir.
1: 10.
2: C-47, I'm 2.

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0: 419-610-3356 for Jonathan. Just connect me, please.
1: Clear, somebody.
2: 937 Mansell.
1: 27.
2: 2 for 23, 1144. I don't have a MCT in the vehicle.
1: Okay.

0: 312 Manor.
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0: I'm going to be at 312 Harding. I think that's the owner of the dog.
1: Copy. Do you need another unit?

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1: I'll have it.
0: Copy.
2: On man self, can you switch me back?
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0: 3310, I'll be out with 45 male wearing black hoodie at the Dollar General in Springville, in Bowman.
1: How many units is this?
2: 341 downtown.
1: Copy.

0: Charles 2, checking your status.
1: Hey, there's no problem.
0: Copy.
1: Hey,
2: Charles 300, I'm back where the dog is.
0: Copy.
3: Three 41, you can just cross.
1: Copy, 3-2.
0: Copy.
3: 3-300. That'll be 2. Is 86 on anything 45?
0: Clear.
1: 312-300 today, yeah. You may decide to give an ETA.
0: We are trying. We're on the phone with
1: Crystal
0: somebody County, now. We haven't been able to get an answer yet.
4: Copy.
1: The dog does have water. I didn't initially see it.
0: Copy.

0: 42,700. What's going to be my 11?
1: I have an RPU for you. I don't need a bag if you can have it to the call, please.
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1: Two from there, hold me one for 45 on property.
2: Clear.
3: Signal 7.
2: We got a hold of them. I don't have an ETA, but they just told us they're on their way.
3: Copy, thank you.

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0: Medic 72's in service.
2: 1340.
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0: I'm at the 5 where you're letting me take care of that assist.
2: 325 right, they've been checked. Alpha, if you can go ahead and start that way and 3's will have you back him.
0: 3's copy, centrally. Good vision, Trenton, I'll be out with the mail on to the gazebo.
2: Copy unit to assist.
3: 3-3 container out from Maine and Cook.
2: Copy.
4: Three 7. Gray and Keller to his on
0: yell. If you're able to, can you cancel the Humane Society? I apologize.
2: What information should I give him for cancellation?
0: The dog does have food and water, the owner is on scene.
2: That's clear.
4: Jefferson, was requested 90 Edmonton Road, 90 Edmonton Road, South Street, North Huron Street, Derbyshire Road. And our friends who mailed but just needs a lift assist, non-injury. Mark for assignment, I will want to clear at 1317.
3: Everybody's trying to break for deal.
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6: Richmond County, Medic 73, transporting North
2: Hines. He's not valid. Hitting on a 56 out of Louisiana, they will not extradite.
7: Squad 121-91, we're proud.
4: 1317.
0: Seven
4: 0 13 18.

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0: 2-300.
1: Ben.
0: 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He was advised. He'll be on his way.
1: Copy.

0: Interior disarm. We're both going to be signaled to. They were advised we were no longer needed. Just make it a 47.
1: Copy.

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2: Signal 20 to the area of 110 West Blanche at Savannah 911. It was mapping in the alley behind here, nothing heard, and no answer on callback. 110 West Blanche.
0: Yeah, I'll be down in a second.
3: 5-4.

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3: 312-300.
1: Go ahead.
3: That is in there, Tommy 247.
1: Clear. Trail 2.
3: Go ahead.
1: Did you by chance try to reach an Aaron Page?
3: Affirm, that's the phone number reference to the photo that I located. I actually located an address for her break.
1: Go ahead.
3: Can you see if she's at home and what that address is?
1: Affirm.
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1: 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I'll be out at 4 in Blind Lane. 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
1: Right, we just contact Code 70 whenever ODOT is needed. We don't have a direct number for them.
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0: Take the decel ramp 430 eastbound. 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Conventional with the sleeper. 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
3: 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I'm verified 911 at Sam's Club, mapping at the front door. I'll try the number.
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1: 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If you want to try their number, see if they'll answer. I'll work right in.
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0: 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There's going to be a older Navy Jeep, possibly a Cherokee. It's going to be in the parking lot. Caller advised it's leaking gasoline. 740 Burn Street for Engine 6.
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1: 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Great, Charlie. 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
1: 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Call advisors, 46 juvenile, correction, 5 to 6 juveniles running dirt bikes in the area.
0: Copy, I'll be in route. Prior to my arrival, I came through the area as 86. I'll check again.

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1: Donato from Lex Ave, across the street from Kroger's. 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
1: You checked South Main and State for a dark blue or dark blue truck parked on the north side of the street on the sidewalk.
0: G551.
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0: I'll be about to burn the street to assist in.
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2: Gotcha.
1: Let me see what's 86 for numbers.
2: Good.
1: I made contact with the 54 at that address of 158. He advised that they shut it down before my arrival. The correct address is going to be 176. Yeah, it appears they went inside.
3: The engine force is wrapped.
0: Okay. Okay.

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1: 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He purchased it 721 of 25, 2001 Jeep. That was negative.
2: Copy.
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1: 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She's down, I guess.
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0: Robert Navarro, 748-51, just throw on the call. 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
3: it towards 633 Candlewood Trail, permit Ethan Edward, reference an endangering / unruly break.
6: Aye.
0: Just north of Antler.
3: Female named Riley Mills. They both fled out of the window of the residence. Ariana was last seen wearing a pink shirt and pink shorts brick. Riley was last seen wearing a black shirt and black shorts. They were last seen running towards Dollar General.
7: In the parking lot.
3: At 633 Candlewood Trail, probably gets an Edward. I'll get you another unit from
7: Roll Call. 7, 7, 26.
2: 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Compound.

0: Charles, you drive.
1: Charles, yeah.
0: I can head in that direction. Check the area for him.
2: Nine 100 owners, operator.
1: Thank you, sir.
3: I'm checking on the 27th.
2: Yeah, clear.

0: Я вас замолвал.
1: Okay. Five is five.

0: Independent unit shall be bond is 235.
1: Yeah.
0: They're requesting we relay.

0: 347, I'm having standby on that call, as well as Charles 2.
1: 347, copy, standby. Charles 2, copies.
0: Need units to start towards 1025 South Chicago Road. It's going to be the VOA in reference to the missing elderly female break. Going to be checking for a 75-year-old female, white female. Her name is Peggy. Mm-hmm. On set during the last hour break. Female has Parkinson's, but she also has mild dementia. Female just left in a 2015 Chevy Malibu. We're trying to get an RP. You can start towards 1025 South Trimble.
2: 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I got signal for
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3: Clear.
4: Charles 2 copy. Ash on 4.
5: I'm 2NF2, 2 by the cell 3, not Sunny Slope.
0: Okay.
1: 343.
0: Copy, I'm going to also straight towards 1025 South Trimble. Units are out, break for the RP. Henry Union Mary 5100, HUM 5100, to 2007 Chevy Malibu Grand Tour.
1: Copies.
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0: units en route. We just checked Flock. She's 30 eastbound at Longview at 1429. So we will contact Post and see if they can go out to the RO's address.
1: Copy that.
2: 335-300. I'll be 2 in unit 30 with locker number 10.
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4: I'm getting all 3 east now from Trimble. Just check, make sure she's not stuck on the side of the road.
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0: Are you still in route to contact the 54?
1: A firm.
0: Copy. Charles, he's around, I'll be 2L. Continue to check the area though.
2: Copy.

0: That is 46, this is RSPAC. Be 019 at 12.
1: Are you 24?
2: Yeah.
1: Who are you coming this way?
0: William George, 9758. Say Hyundai, Santa Fe.
3: Okay. 22 Hyundai out of you, Cyrus Expires in 27. Owner's Tiffany Bell.

0: Stevens checking for that female. With double check Fox, she got off 30 at Longview going eastbound towards BP North.
1: Charles 2, copy, I'll be around.

0: Can you send 120 to Wilmer for hit scat? Park down from the grocery doors, or it's going to be a teal Toyota Corolla. The 54 is Joanne. She advised a witness, gave her his name and number, and left. He saw who hit her.
1: Clear. 347's in the area.

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1: Yeah.
0: I checked the sound from Longview exit to 5th Avenue, 86.
1: Copy, I'll take 2.
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1: Okay. 335. 335. Actually, you can disregard.
3: Five copies.

0: Yes.
1: Two nine eight nine two three two four nine. Could you throw her in the call too, please?
2: I'll take that one.

0: 3 is firm, base signal to you, Omar for 21, 1 TR to Steve White, Daniel Hayes, 27.
1: Okay. 409.
2: Go ahead.
1: I have someone from Park National Bank Fraud Department on public service requesting to file a report for fraud. It happened at the Lexington branch. However, the caller's location is at Newark. She would like to speak with you over the phone. Am I able to transfer?
3: Stand by. Units checking for that email break. She's at King and Spring Mill, just hit on flock, westbound.
2: I'm going to start that way from 14-7. Right in the area of Spring Mill and Reed Street.
3: Copy, 347, go ahead.
2: 277-449-056.
3: Roger, Selvage out of Ashland, he's all there.
2: Copy, thank you.
0: Charles, 2300, put me in the area of Spring Mill and 30.
3: Clear.
2: How long ago did she just hit it?
3: 2 minutes ago.

0: Charles 2-3, I'm going to jump on 30 heading east.
1: Okay. 343, what was the engine and rescue that response to this 1018?
2: 25, answer 3.
3: 325.
4: 4.
2: 13 and Cliff, then. Excuse me, Victor 00 3310.

0: Honda Station Wagon out of Mansfield to Xavier, it's out.
1: David 9-0.
2: Good.
1: Myself, David 14, David 6 are out at 661 Springville Street for a fault.
2: Code.

0: 347-300, do we have anything, any public service on Jill or Skip Handler?
1: What was the last name?
0: Last name's Handler, Henry, Adam, Nora, David, Lincoln, Edward, Robert.
1: I do not have either of those in our system.
0: Copy that. That's sister and brother-in-law that live off of Inwood Drive. Peggy's drove in that area before.
2: Is there anything at Spring Hill Trimble?
1: She has not hit on SWAT yet. If she got off 30 southbound at Trimble, it would hit, but she has not hit since that King and Trimble.

0: Hey, good night, Jeremy.
1: Stuart?
0: Good. We'll be signal 7 million.
1: Yeah, he's
2: 582 Young Henry Boy.
3: Great for deal.
2: Robert King 053314.
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1: Charles, this is 911.
0: Hi, Jack, on 30 eastbound from Springwell to 5th Avenue, 86. I'm going to be 2, also signal 1, Roger.

0: $300, you know, just advise I added her to the flock hot list. I'll advise when it hits again. It also should come up on your computer as well.
1: .347 copies. I'll be en route to the area. Keep checking.
0: Come in.
1: 2020. 20. You can mark me signal 2 with 86 in the last blockhead area.
0: That's clear.

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2: 61 pulling up now. I'm going to be in route to Mill Iron with us now, beginning 17633. 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You've already?
0: If clear, I'll be on a 23 to finish this and also switch out vehicles.
1: Copy.

0: We do. 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
1: All units that's checking for that female, I guess I'll put your signal too. I'll advise when she hits on slack and what temperature her car will be.
2: To 123.
3: Good.
2: Signal 20 to the bell store. Employee advised people in female in her 50s has been trespassed from there. She doesn't know her name. She was in the parking lot asking people for money. She went across the street, last seen in the area of O'Charlie's and their patio area. Break.
3: Thanks.
2: So it'll be a black female in her 50s, maroon long sleeve top, black pants, black hair, brown back.
3: You're clear, 26.

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0: Simply going down only at 633 Candlewood Trail, permit using Edward. They just called back and advised both females have returned home. They want to talk to you about it. They're both 1030 and want some assistance. 633 Candlewood Trail, permit using Edward.
1: 335, copy, Klein and Bertram.
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2: And cook.
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1: Okay.
0: There's a white van here, also 37, I'll be on it.
2: I'm going to enter our break for GS. Two eight eight zero six four eight two two.
3: Jason Eagleson Jr. out of Columbus. He is not valid native.
0: Copy.
4: Go ahead.
1: That female looks like she's walking back over to the Bell Stores right now. I'll be headed that way.
4: Clear, fine, are you in the area?
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0: Mass break for a few. 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
0: Wow. 15 to 23.
1: Go ahead for her. I'm with her. She's talking to the subject.
0: We're making contact with the store so they can come out and officially trespass her.
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0: going to be Leticia Williams, age 51, ID card only. Looks like she was on probation. Negative 27.
1: Okay.
2: Okay.
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0: 45, that's better. Romeo, command from City Law Director's Office for a follow-up, no need for checks.
1: Our 54 came out and trespassed her. She said she understands she's on her way. Looks like she said it's from the Meyer area, just in case we get any more calls on her. We'll be 7.

Engine 1, Rescue 1, 93 South Main Street, 93 South Main. 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I have a 55-year-old male asthmatic having difficulty breathing and some chest pain. 93 South Main Street, apartment number 3 for 1.

292-700. I'm going to be out at Speedway with a 45 vehicle, break for a Georgia RP. David George Henry, 7251.

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1: 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We'll be pull back.
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1: out the estate. 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

Richland County, Mile 110 Mifflin. Squad needed at 793 Pew Road between Crimson Road and Mount Zion Road for a 77-year-old female with a UTI and another infection. 913-1529.

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1: 28. Bedford Estate, 600 South Trimble. If you can check for an abandoned 911. Mary accidentally called 911 and returned to this address. There was no issue. 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
0: Copy. From Ohio.

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0: 269.
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0: 82 Bartley, in reference to the animal complaint, Destiny is advising there's a black pit bull on her front porch. It's very friendly. 82 Bartley.
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0: If you want to slow roll that way, I'll call the dog warden real quick.
1: Clear. Thank you.
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3: I can go up another door if you want to pull that in.
0: The white color. Also, we have a public service.
3: Also, it's already open.
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0: 3 is firm. Is there an on-call 61 for this vehicle that we ran? It's obstructing the 54's driveway.
1: Yes, sir. It'll be Terry.
0: Stand by on that for a second.
1: Clear.
0: Terry's turn. Do we have anything on a Aaliyah Klein live on, out on Carpenter? Break for a song of the first. Adam, Adam, Lincoln, Ida, Young, Adam, Henry.
1: I have one from 2020, I'll try to call it.
0: Gabby.

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2: 325.
0: Correct.
1: 39 and 71, John, Sam, Victor, 4388.

0: Pingy bought a Perry Field of Jessica. It sounds. And finally, I'm not getting anything back to Wisconsin still. It does return on a 24 Ram through NHTSA.
1: Sorry, your signal's off real quick.
2: Yeah.

0: 3, Frank. 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We don't have the keys. It's unlocked, though.
1: Squad 82, I think.
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0: Can you let the 61 know that we're going to be in the rear of the residence in an alleyway just north of home? And can you advise which 61 is on its way?
1: Affirmative.

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0: Engine 3, Rescue 3, 1029 South Trimble Road, 1029 South Trimble. It's going to be Akron Children's. You're going to go to the back door. They have a two-month-old with a head injury that was unwitnessed. They're only requesting medical at this time. 1029 South Trimble Road, Akron Children's. Go to the back for three.
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2: Freeze, I added his name into the call, and he was also advised that it's still getting 61. He can pick it up later.
3: Clear.

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2: Three
3: houses
2: down from 166 minimum reference to upon 428. Car advisor is a black male with long hair throwing bricks at a blue car. The black male wearing a plaid Christian plaid PJ pants and a t-shirt. He was last seen walking towards the hospital if you can check the area. 166 minimum.
1: 335 copies from the compound, and I'm in unit 43 now.
3: License circle.
2: 347.
3: 347.
2: Gonna put you on that 58 at OHM. We need to pick up some evidence from that 1014 last night.
3: Copies. 3 at Ohio Health.
2: Copy. Check your 54 in your notes so we can maintain custody of the evidence.
3: Copy that.

0: 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Probably too. 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
2: Handling the fourth calling station, I'll handle that one.
1: Copy that. I tried to call you back, but I didn't get an answer. I'll put you on it.
2: Yeah, I called multiple times, just waiting for anything.

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1: Did you talk to Tom or Bob?
0: Tom.
2: Clear. Stick down again. 41, 16.

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2: That's Charlie.
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0: but they're not there yet. He's got it.
1: Paper group.
2: 328. I'm going to start you back to Ohio Health. Rescue 3 just called in, advised a 2-month-old is being brought in via their squad with unexplained. Another unit.
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0: Negative on 28, MC 26, 86 on the other half, right.
1: Go ahead.
0: I'm clear 23 for equipment real quick.
1: Affirm 35 if you get back 328 then.
2: Three 35 copies there and what's 57. I'm still trying to log into everything.
0: Three 43rd. You can report back on it. I get a call. I'm en route.
1: Copy.
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1: 497.
0: Go ahead. We're transporting one over to Mansfield.
2: We'll be two men with 26.
3: That's clear, right?
2: Good.
3: Sending them a correctional welfare tech, 196 Lexington Springmill Road South. Caller advised that he heard his ex-wife and his daughter screaming at one another. Saw the same as she was close down and bleeding. Break.
2: Good.
3: Checking on the 12-year-old female, Alexis Hasley, and a 7-year-old male, Jackson Hasley.

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0: Hey, John, we have a signal to your vehicle's been towed. If you can get me a vehicle turnout, please.
1: Yes, sir.
2: Suspicious for you. You're going to be eastbound 30, coming up to Trimble. An older yellow box van. The caller advised there's some sort of air vent. He thinks there may be some people in the back of it. He's going to be exiting. He's no longer with the number 7 on the back of the door.
0: I'll try to get ahead of me.

0: This RP does match. It's a 2014 GMC yellow in color out of Akron to weatherization RX.
1: 34, sir.
2: Hi.

0: 700. She just lost her keys in her car. Can you call Terry's or Shelly's and find a concert? It'd be to come into your lockout. It's for a Honda CRV.
1: Over, damn it.

0: Yeah, the unknown situation here on Tucker at the bridge, just west of the park. It's going to be out-of-state plates on a dark Subaru. Two males, look like maybe some 68 use on the driver.
1: Okay. Just come this way. She'll be outside waiting. Break for RV.
2: Good.
1: John David Nora 8256.
2: Negative. Just confirming you do want them in route. She does want them in route.
1: I would.
2: Go ahead.
0: Negative on the 68, however, looks like they are going to be solicitors.
3: Same direction, 69 and 60.
0: They were advised of the permit requirements. Just like a neighbor was complaining, they were parked on Tucker for several hours. I'm just going to have them redirect to another area for the time being. Confirm they have a permit. If we get any other calls, reference that vehicle, that's what it is. It's going to be... right speed.

0: That's right, yeah.
1: Okay.
0: Union, Edward. 067-399.

0: 335-300.
1: Glass.
0: Yeah. I can be in rough that trespassing. If you'd like to pull me on it.
1: I appreciate you, sir. He is not there. Just that way.
0: 335 copies.

0: Good.
1: You have an RP?
0: Right, that RP is George Queen Lincoln 2463.
1: Two 573 to Wagon, expired 3 at 27 to Rachel Hadley. No, negative.

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Richland County 911 to Monroe. Report of a power line being down on 4046 Wigart Road between Hastings Newville Road. There is no arcing or sparking. 911 clear.

doing an 08 Ford out of Mansfield this year. It's done.

0: requesting a pre rehab of public service. Caller is CPO against her husband, has not been served yet. He will not stop calling her. She doesn't know if there's anything she can do until it's served.
1: Okay. 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

0: 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Are you still on station?
1: No.
0: Okay. 34 to any unit with Oval. CPO on Walker Street. Advise.

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1: 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Just leave me on this call.
2: That's clear. 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

0: Where's that operator?
1: Audi station wagon, red color, expired 10/26 to Ryan Lester Jr. out of Mansfield. He's suspended. He's officer may confiscate this driver's license. We have a register. Negative 56.
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0: 43 and 45, just be advised, we got another call from that number. No, wait, Tom, call back again.
1: No need, 700. Good.
0: Any vehicle complaint, 946 Pierre Avenue. There's a camper parked at the end of Pierre Avenue in Annandale.
1: Okay.

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0: 49, 700.
1: Before it's on scene, we do have a wire down. It does appear to be live. We will need Ohio Edison here.
0: We'll have a juvenile on board, Alexis Headley, date of birth 9/5 of 2015, or 113.
1: Advise them that the weatherhead came disconnected from the house, and they are laying on the ground in the driveway.
0: Clear. 120355.

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1: Travis Meadows, south.
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0: 347-300, break for 3, RPs, all Ohio. I'm Charles, Nora, 8408, break. King Young George, 9367, break. Edward Charles Henry, 8741.
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2: Bowman and Crawl, King George Lincoln, 5380.
4: Hunter is Jacqueline B. out of Toledo. She is valid negative 56. Second's going to be Christina Tanner out of Ashland, valid negative 838.
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0: Clear.
1: 4345,
0: touch it. Enable West.
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1: 172 Bennett Avenue, 26. Dan's advising he's on the 26 with his neighbors at our home. 172 Bennett.
0: 220, sir. 125.
3: 3220.
2: Diamond Woodville.
4: Sir, I'm down the road from that. I can take that for 40.
1: Thank you.
4: Different copies, thanks.
1: 340. Check northbound on my path from YMCA for 25 Bricks RP. Henry, Victor John, 7893. We've received multiple calls now. He's high rate of speed northbound.
5: We're good.
1: In town.
5: Any contact with the highway?
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0: 30 units on that 25. 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
3: 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He just passed Papa John's for now.

0: 28 Brainerd, you advise northbound off main from Papa John's.
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0: Copy.
2: That's clear, 1713.
0: What's the description of that vehicle again? I'm on North Diamond now.
2: RP is going to be Henry Baker John 7893. It's a 2014 Honda Civic gray in color. Again, 2014 Honda gray. Or Honda Civic gray in color.
0: Copy. 20th, my area. Second in Diamond. Do you still have eyes on the car from the camera or no?
2: Unfortunately not. There's a hole blocking my view.
0: God, I believe you might have just passed me on Diamond. Northbound from second. Just crossed over Park Ave.
3: I'm 34, I have an empty air call. I'm going to see if I see an expired T-shirt.

0: Engine 2, Rescue 2, 1240 Park Avenue West. You're going to head to the Kroger, to the RCT bus stop. The bus is standing by. There was a male went to get on the bus after donating plasma. He feels very sick. It's going to be Kroger on the mile for 2.
1: Disregard, I believe that's going to be a different gray Honda Civic.
2: 320, it's going to be an older model Civic.
1: Copy.

0: 28th, Your Honor. Have you happened to check by chance?
1: I have a special agent with the FBI requesting to speak with you. Can I transfer?
2: Affirmative.
1: You're clear.
0: Jeff?
3: Seven hundred. 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

0: Engine 6 Rescue 1, 921 North Main Street. It's going to be the VOA for a 43-year-old male who feels very lightheaded. 921 North Main Street, the VOA for Engine 6 and Rescue 1.
1: Yeah,
2: where's that mouse
1: again?
2: Copy.

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0: To the doctor's office on the corner of Fullwell Drive and West 4th Street. We'll be meeting a Jeep, a green Jeep Wrangler there. Jessica Carter would like an officer to stand by with her while she delivers a 3-day notice for an eviction on Fullwell Drive.
1: 23 clear from the escort.

0: 340-320. I'm going to check his listed address and see if he's there.
1: Copy. 86 on my end.
0: The 340, she does not like us either. 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
0: 25. 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
0: You're clear.

0: 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On 3300.
1: Okay.
0: 28, first circuit.
2: Sorry, please.
3: Hey, this woman out of Mansfield at that address on a 2014 Honda Civic, gray in color, valid negative, he's suspended negative.
0: No problem there. It sounds like she called him nonstop last night and he didn't want to talk to her. I tried to call her and I can't get through blocked, so if you want to call her and just advise her that he's fine and not to call for welfare checks anymore. Oyster.
4: Address? 5
5: 30 and 42, John Tom Keen, 5151, Gray Subaru.
2: Thank you. Are they good to start moving the vehicles?
0: Yes.
2: Say yes. Right.
4: To Jacob, I know.
2: Murphy. King, Queen, Adam, 7694.
6: I attempted that number as well. It went to voicemail. The voicemail was full. I was on a phone message. I did, however, make contact with another contact. So advise that she can attempt to help, and if not, she can get you in contact with HR.
7: David George Union 4497.
8: Okay, that works. I'll signal 23.
6: You're good.
2: Five, six, five, nine.
5: She's tagged out of Mansfield. Please dial negative. Perry 34.
2: Okay. Thank you.
0: Absolutely. 866 is 3.
4: 866.
0: Bowman at Pond, John King X-ray, 5792.
7: 23100. Do you have the report number for this?
2: Your number is 26-7052.
4: Twenty 2016 Chevy out of Mansfield to Corey.

0: Landry.
1: The current residents are not here right now. Our 54 posted fine and John. The doors ending their eviction. We'll be 7.
2: Revised last word.
1: She posted signs on the doors stating their eviction. They're not here right now. We'll be 7.
2: Okay.
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2: Stays in the area of 146 Stewart Avenue.
1: Okay.
2: Good reference to event 1014, Rick. Shelly, the mother's on the line advising her son that Troy Gross is walking down the street, he's 35, threatening 1015, also by cop. He can stay in the area, he's now walking back to the residence. So stand by, I'll get you another.
0: 343 Shutter, negative 125, this is on the call and route.
2: Copy 340, 328 to start that way as well. He's normally very 34 and he's very 35. 25.
0: Crew 40 from Wooden, Ohio. Crew 47's Maple Marion, standby.

0: 28347, I'm Maple Marion as well. Tower that.
1: 335-0. Hold me one for 21. One TR issued to a white female, age 71. Probably two, and that can be en route to that.
2: 866 checking.
3: Copy. He's now walking on Maple towards Marion. He has two large rocks in his hand. He's currently hitting himself in the head.
0: 347, we have a description.
3: Black male, no shirt, in his underwear with cowboy shoes.
0: I'm on the runner. We're out with him at Maple and Dawson.
3: Copy, Maple and Dawson.

0: 340 is there. 28-340. If you could come southbound on Dawson from the next road north of Maple. He's walking northbound away from us. Copy. .28-300, he does have a large concrete object in his right hand.
1: Copy. He's northbound on Dawson, towards Summit.
2: 225.
0: Hey, from northbound on Dawson, 30 we're passing 126 Dawson right now. 340's trying
3: 420,
0: to get
3: on. 420, Frank. Henry Charles,
4: for 20 out here.
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0: Tampa, Daniel C on the line with your reference to your traffic. So, can we connect him?
1: Very good.
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1: Three.
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0: 278-02-0388, we got him detained right now.

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3: Richland County 901 to Springfield, squad needed at 653 Lexington 3 Mill Road North, it'll be the one.
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2: 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Mother there requesting you all speak with the 14 and 15-year-old daughters that are acting up.
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1: Sierra.
2: Victor 660993.
1: Yep. 10 Bomber, apartment 706, reference to 45. There's a female on the 7th floor that just chucked a 211 out the window, break.
3: Yeah, across line to EM.
1: The female half that was in apartment 105 was outside walking her dog when the female in apartment 706 threw the 1011 at her. She just confessed that way. I'll get a couple of letters from, Dawson.
4: Between Owl Hills and Pennsylvania, you know, for a 7-year-old female having chest pain and have through 911 clear 17.
0: Yeah, we were with her yesterday, 300. She's pretty 1030.
5: 3
0: signal 3 OHM.
1: Copy. Do you have anyone else on Dawson that can free?
6: 28's making his way back over to the cruiser. I can be en route to wherever.
1: Give me 10 at Blind Mare Park, apartment 706. There was a female that checked a 1011 out the window and another female.
6: Copy. Reference this one.
7: Units are 5.
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1: Copy.
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0: .948 South Main Street. It's an AM complaint. Caller advisors a black Volkswagen with a dog inside. I checked the cameras. It was 86, but I need you to check as well. 948 South Main.
1: 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Maple and Dawson.

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0: Clear from my last. They will have a slide one.
2: Copy units from Blindmire, any problem?
4: We're okay.
2: Okay.
0: I need a hearing from the list.

0: I'm sorry. Can you hear that?
1: You're good. I advise that you're clear.
2: I'm good.
3: Bridge, we're on signal 2.
1: Revise. Got it.

0: Miro.
1: No, do some mental.
0: Good.
1: You can tell the county they can open it up. We'll be 45 here shortly.
0: Okay.

0: 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First Victor King, 00, or excuse me, Victor King, 088-335, break for a second.
1: Copy that, Engine 5.
0: Robert Tom, 745-572.
2: Mansell, I'll be in the church parking lot here, and it's got flagged down by someone.
3: Last hand, I
0: coming. Owner's going to be the operator, in addition to those two alls I just ran.
3: That's clear. The owner's Bobby Stamper, although Mansfield, valid negative. Second, Timothy Jeffries out of Mansfield, he is not valid. Negative -56. Third's going to be Larry Green out of Toledo, he's also not valid. Negative -56, showing on.
1: Rescue 3.
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0: 37 Mansfield. I'll be 45 from that. You can just leave me on road supervision.
1: 335, 300.
0: Okay.
1: You're supposed to call. We'll all be two.
2: Copy, break for 262.
0: Good.
2: I'm an unauthorized user at 219 West 5th Street. You're going to contact, sorry, Ms. Thompson, referencing someone using a car that she didn't allow. 219 West 5th.

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2: 35-300,
0: put me on the list, please.
2: You're clear.
0: 335 copies, worldwide.

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1: Clear.
2: Town 7, right?
1: 100.
2: Good. The order that 54 gave me states that
1: we're
2: no longer has custody,
1: and
2: emergency custody
1: to
2: is
1: make contact
2: the child currently located at
1: the
2: right advised and told
1: to
2: get off the property.
1: 100% of the address, got a description of the house.
3: That's clear. I believe my partner's saying this.
4: Airport Engine 5 is back in quarters.
2: Clear.
1: Copy that.
2: Can you come on this, please?
5: You're clear, too.
2: Copy, thank you. All advice. I'm about a minute out.
3: He's on Wayne, coming up to 1.

0: 347-300, it's 86 on that vehicle, I'll be due.
1: Copy. 0-100.
2: Good.
1: It's going to be the Ginn residence. Ginn, George, Ida, Nora, Nora. It's 2000 Willowwood North. We'll be trying to make contact here.
2: Clear.
1: Port to address. That's up.

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1: Seven. Jason Barber was issued a summons for disorderly conduct. I can start towards that traffic stop as well until they can evacuate.
2: Good.
1: 25, please.

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1: I have a DS and a name, date of birth.
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0: Okay, you're going to have to sing my call then because you're still virtual.
2: We have a 67-year-old female, just general weakness, not feeling well, possibly UTI. 188 East Arch Street for Rescue 4.
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4: 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Name, go ahead.
0: Matthew Pickworth, comma spelling, birthday, February 19th, 2015.
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6: 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Frank Victor Charles, 4816. The blue Hyundai. 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

0: and slinger. My color advised no injury, but they do have EMS in the house.
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2: 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Is everything on the county line?
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1: 1825. Tomorrow, Simone's out of Mansfield. She's suspended, negative 56. Supervisor RP is not returned.
2: That RP is Frank Victor Charles, 4816. Is that correct?
1: That did not return.
2: Can you Rolodex, Alexander?
4: Northbound 13, John
2: Denver,
4: Adam Union.
2: 12, 17.
4: 8927, good luck to you.
2: 2010.
1: Clear,
4: stand by. Joshua 50's around.
5: 1826.
0: Matches the 2016 Volkswagen out of Mansfield to Benjamin. Here's Charlie.

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0: 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Arch, rest of course, they're on the other side. 188 East Arch, Ranger.
1: Here comes the back of this.

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4: Squad
5: 52 is on scene. 300
0: at 269. 300 at 269.
5: Okay.
0: 300 to 269.
1: Who's with?
2: 28.
1: We're in traffic.
0: 300 to Officer Meyer. Two 69. 300 to 269.

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1: We're good.
2: Fourth, all right.
3: Go ahead.
2: Oh, yes, they're going to be 7, warning for display license plates.

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0: 300 to 269.
1: Got it.
0: Checking your status.
1: Got it, Brandon.
0: 269, I've been trying to check your status. Are you okay?
2: Richmond County, Medic 73, arrived.
3: Yeah, nothing's come across my radio. I've been sitting in my cruiser, too, with the 54.
0: 1835.
1: Clear. 3400. Go ahead. Tell me number, tell me Jason Rossman, Agamemnon, Medicine, Frank. Could you put me on list, please?
0: You're on it.

0: 300 needs units to start towards 2nd and Auburn for heat at 28. It's a white house on the corner. Small toddler in the roadway. There's a black and white, correction, black male, black female, that's visible 28. The male is currently assaulting the female. She's screaming for help.
1: 340. 347 is with him.
0: Male just took her inside of the residence.
2: You can get in the building with your 4-digit code, and sometimes the case is unlocked from the inside. I'll go there. If that's unlocked, then you can disregard.
3: That's fine.
4: 45 to 34, I was just there the other day, so the cages have padlocks on the inside.
2: Alright, I'll check it anyway. Sure it's fine, but

0: We're good. Can you walk us to consent shirt?
1: Over.
0: X500.
1: Go ahead, engine 6.
0: We're in the house. My computer's locked up right now.
1: Copy that.

0: 269, do you have enough for Auburn?
1: Affirmative, if you want to start that way, totally can advise.
0: Alright, just tell me one for the unauthorized spin route.
2: Wait, sir.
3: 28 if you're in the area.
2: Go.
3: I believe it's going to be 357.
4: Again, I don't want no need to
1: copy, no need.

0: 328, 54 by the White Archer Golf. 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
1: I haven't made contact at the door yet. Lights are off. You can start from quiet right now.
2: Three, four, seven, three.

0: 20th, Turner. There's a black male in the living room refusing to come to the door. He just closed the blind on you.
1: Copy. Just revise us to the description we got from the 54.
0: Yeah, we have contact with a female at the front door. She's not coming outside.

0: St. Leonard. Are you able to try to contact the original 50? See if this is the right house. However,
1: you're all digital. I contact. I copied contact to 54 back. I'm assuming ask if this is the right house.
0: Try that pin again.
2: Go ahead.
0: King Mary Henry. Charles Nora 4, Adam Charles 0, Boy Union 5, 8, 3, 0, 3, 1.
1: They advise the female you're talking to is the victim.
0: Copy. Thank you. 693, break for RP.
1: Go ahead.
0: King William George, 2741.
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3: Go ahead.
4: Both parties are refusing to come outside or identify themselves. I can physically see them. Did not look like an altercation occurred. What do you want us to do from here?
3: They both look like no altercation occurred?
4: They are claiming no altercation occurred. I cannot see signs of visible injuries or anything like that.
3: Copy. Then we're going to 2.
4: Clear.

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4: You can add that vid that I ran to the call. We appreciate it.
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3: 5-8.
4: 335 is 2.
5: 5-8.
3: I have passed the DL at my last. Can you hold it for me?
1: Clear. Breathe.
2: Yeah.
1: That's 21 Park Avenue West. 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
4: Archel Carter was served a summons for DC by fighting.
6: 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They call back and advise. They're looking together and they're on their way.
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1: Drive for the Breeze. SM3, that's going to be an incorrect address. It's going to be 521 West 3rd Street, 521 West 3rd.
0: Got it.

0: Got it.
1: Signal 7, break. K82 was issued for the U.S. to that driver.
2: Okay. Sorry, either Alpha 2, K6.
0: Yes, our warrant's
3: over. Right, that's for me. When I went inside, I put the alarm on.

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0: Just turned off of Spring Mill North on the Burn Street, on Tracy Street. White Kia, four-door, on an offense. RB, John Tom Nora, 4212. Howard Shirk.

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3: 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I have the dog in my car now.
1: 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For DS.
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4: 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The officer may confiscate negative 6.
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1: 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Angela advised that her boyfriend just smacked her in the face. He left the residence, Prospect Building 500, apartment 3. 478 East Cook Road, apartment 3.
2: Please copy, Park Ave, Helen.
1: 335, copy, South Main, Logan.
3: We'll be signal 7, break.
4: Hi.
3: That driver was issued a warning for suspension and county stickers. She stopped right in front of her house, so she'll be parking the car here for the evening.

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1: It's a 28-year-old male, very lightheaded, feels like he's going to pass out.
0: Expedition.
1: There's a back door, 1029, South Trumbull Road, 43, clear unit 2-6.
0: We'll be on West 5th.
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3: 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Engine 3's in route.
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0: first one's Kevin Porter Jr. out of Mansfield, valid negative. Signal 58.
1: Sir. Is this the car on the eastbound side of the road? I carried it as a 70 crash.
2: Good.
3: I send you to 23 Flint Street. I have 700 on the phone. They're receiving text messages from Alex Sloan stating he's going to kill himself.
2: Alright, I'm going to know what's in.
1: Okay.
0: Second, Stephanie Abjas, Italian, descended in 56, right?

0: Ouais.
1: The license that we got in Porter out of Mansfield suspended, 256 out of Worcester Ashland. Heavy FCA larceny. Showing county of one entry, huh?
2: That's my fault. She's at building 800, 800, apartment 3. He took off to 500, apartment 3.

0: 262-269.
1: Go ahead for him.
0: See what vacancy in the morning, 10 to 2.
1: He's it, definitely not.
2: You got, I changed that to a 39.
0: 298, same traffic.
2: 70-812-39 for the 17.
3: Alright. It's negative.
0: -328.
4: Negative.
0: Do you want day shift vacancy tomorrow?
3: Negative.
0: -335.
3: 3 to 260, I'm sorry, I didn't understand the question. Affirmative, I do.
0: Well, then you got it.
1: Person County 901 to Madison. Squad needed at 944 Hoover Road between North Stewart Road and State Route 545 for a 78-year-old male with some kind of infection. 901 clear 98.

0: Officer Shelby EMS. Squad requested a standby in the area of 23 Flint Street between 2nd Street and a dead end for a 17-year-old male threatening to kill himself. 911 clear, 1980.
1: OSP confirmed the 56 for Stephen Graham.
2: Clear. Mission County, Medic 73 en route.
0: 1920.

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1: 1455.
0: Smith and Wesson, King Edward Boy.
2: I don't know which one that was, and 6577.
3: By 19 check up.
0: Left door for out of the John Mary frame.
4: Yeah, I'm out, so I'm with him.
3: Clear.

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1: Arnold's still on scene.
0: Okay.
2: Richmond County, Medic 73, on scene.
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0: Clear, 510, check up.
2: I'm okay.
0: Clear.

0: 10:43.
1: Alright.
2: Okay. 45:25. Good. Back there for a 5.
1: Right.

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Looks like I'm carrying one gas on vehicle into the ditch. Unknown injury.

0: 912 Troy, report of a car going into a ravine, unknown injuries on Lexington, Ontario Road and Gas Road. 911 clear, 1929.
1: 911 responding.
2: Go ahead.
3: Are you still tied up on your call, or are you able to come up here?
2: Still tied up on my call. Sub is refusing to give me a name.
3: That's clear. I'm going to need you to do a transport for an emergency committal. You at the library still?
2: Affirmative.
0: 123. That's go ahead. 22-1971 West 4th Street, Elkham Pestre. A customer has a purse stolen from her vehicle while they were inside.
4: You're clear, 26.
2: For both.
0: 1046 Carroll, reference to a 41/26. Thomas is advising he was contacted because it's an ongoing issue with his neighbor racing up and down the road on his four-wheeler. Suspect is not in the area now. I don't know where he went. 746 Carroll.
2: Copy, countdown.

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0: 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I'll respond back to it.
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0: Squadron 39901 on scene. One car off the roadway into the woods out investigating. 11-24.
1: 1933. Clear.
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1: Towards
0: 4470 Road. Caller's license is outside being screaming. My partner's still getting further.
2: 1935.

0: Yes, Bird for 2DL. Victor, 760722, right?
1: Okay.
0: That's your driver, passenger, RO, Tom Mary, 461863, right?
1: Okay.
0: Fire EMS at 3 here. They're not claiming any injuries. We'll have a witness. I'll get you an RP when I can. It's buried in the woods.
1: Okay. Yeah.
2: Last unit, Reload.
3: Squad 123
4: is on 47, our signal 3.
2: 19-3.
1: There.

0: Witness. Okay. Union Paul, 1454, 46, break.
1: Okay.
0: We'll roll back. It's in the woods.
2: 262.
0: About 25, 30 feet off the roadway. You should be able to access it kind of easy. They're going to have to do some winching, though.
1: Yeah.
2: 8663 here.
1: Yeah.

0: 3-4-3. We'll be at 220, correction, 724 Caroline Lane. Contact the other half.
1: Clear, 3-298. I count for 172 Bennett. You're in a flight 6 again. 172 Bennett.
2: Good, copy, last 57.
3: Page 30. That's all we have.

0: Good morning, Marissa.
1: Nine one one to squad 149 and rescue 144 status check.
2: Stand by real quick.
3: 911.
2: Yeah. 122 is going to Mansfield.
1: 1944.
4: Nine 73 is transporting OHM.

0: How long do I
1: five
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1: 5 minutes.
0: Okay.
2: We're getting pointed towards 4477.
1: One second.

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1: Good.
0: This doesn't call. We'll vote for two.

0: 37.
1: All right.
0: Good.
2: 49 for RV. King William William, 6876.
0: Morgan, silver and color, expired time.
1: This is 2014, Dodge Dart.
0: Blazing, out of Mansfield, Pelning.
3: Yep.
1: That's clear. You see it just registered to that VL.
3: Okay.

0: 对吧？
1: 试一下，支持。
0: First off, me on a big bucket utility truck, believe his wallet was stolen.
1: Holy man, I got 3 million back.
0: 2300. Break for a victim DS in public service.
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2: Okay.
0: Break for the RP of the vehicle. John William Zebra, 6205. I add an answer to the call, and I'll be 7 for now. This can stay a closer service.

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1: .357 Ohio, hold advised. They would like you to make contact with Robert Tresh. He's a white male wearing a neon shirt and blue jeans. He took off from the hospital after making 10-15 comments. He was last seen crossing cluster.
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3: Okay.

0: firing it. It sounds like it's going to be juvenile. There's a Carter who's a victim that was on a electric scooter. There's a female named Gia. I'm not sure who the other 11-year-old is.
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0: about 10,500. 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
2: The 54 is going to be Tiffany. She's close to the bridge by the bathroom. General 4.
3: 45 to 43. Do you need any more for transport?
4: 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I'm on it.
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6: 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Both be two.
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5: 3028.
7: Right, this honor. Also, if you could change the stop location to Bowman Street from West 5th.
2: .43, that's where it's at.
7: That's clear. It's showing up. Different on my end. I see it now.

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0: 49700. Can you roll with that? Kimberly Merritt, date of birth 1/24 of 84.
1: Okay, so I work two. I'm notes.
2: Okay.
1: Got me, I feel.

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1: Downey, 122 is in Mansfield.
2: Richland County, 973 is Mansfield.
3: 21.
1: 43 is 351. You get fax over both subjects. Leads if you have any.
0: Do they use Mercy out there
1: anywhere, Nick?
4: Right.
5: Go ahead.
0: I got him off 12. 3-0, 3-9. I'm trying to serve this guy.
5: I guess we all fax him.